0: match where you maybe need a deflected shot or mistake of the opponent. They just didn't do a mistake. So it was a difficult one, and it took a lot of patience and repetitive attacks with patience to break it down.
1: A 14-year-old boy has been arrested on suspicion of murdering a girl who went missing in South Wales over the weekend. The victim was found dead in Blaenau on Monday night. Thousands of children face another day off school or finishing early as temperatures soar even further. A red weather warning for extreme heat kicks in later this morning for parts of England and Wales. The Met Office says there could be highs of 40 degrees Celsius with a danger to life and heavy disruption to transport networks. Rod Dennis from the RAC says breakdowns are likely.
2: It's never nice fun to break down whatever the weather be. In these sorts of temperatures, it can be genuinely dangerous. Please check your vehicle before you set out. If you can delay non-essential trips until the Met Office weather warnings pass and the temperatures drop, that might be a good idea.
1: Sir Keir Starmer's met his likely successor after promising a smooth transition of power following his resignation. Andy Burnham could be a number 10 by mid-July. Nicola Sturgeon's estranged husband's been jailed for embezzling £400,000 of SNP funds. The party's former chief executive was told by the judge he'd committed a calculated crime of dishonesty. And it's claimed taking a five-minute walk every hour is enough to offset the hidden harms from sitting down. A so-called exercise snack is found to boost mood and productivity. That's the latest. I'm...
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1: You know what you're getting with a football away game. The lucky shirt you wear every weekend. Tactical discussions.
2: Just needs to shoot.
3: Yeah, exactly.
1: Queue for the turnstiles. Trying to get a chant going. Half-time pies. Hoping for a last-minute winner. Happy with the point. Sometimes in life, you just know what you're getting. Like a luxury bed and a great night's sleep at Premier Inn. You know what you're getting with Premier Inn.
4: Unexpected item in bagging area. Oh, I'm sorry. Did you have somewhere you needed to be? Just pick that item back up and give it another scan. Unexpected item in bagging area. Nope. Try again. And would you look at that? There's quite a queue building up behind you.
5: When you're done with slow checkouts, get straight to the good bit. 12. Zero to chocolatey in milliseconds.
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0: From the Sky News Centre at 2. England have continued their unbeaten start to the World Cup with a 0-0 draw against Ghana. Joe Rawson reports from Boston.
1: England frustrated as they drop points here against Ghana. They had more of the possession, but they just couldn't break the deadlock. The closest they came was from Nico O'Reilly heading against the bar in the second half. It rebounded to Harry Kane and he blazed it over. The points should be enough to take the Three Lions through, but the result, not the one they wanted. England 0, Ghana 0.
0: A red weather alert for extreme heat comes into force this morning, with forecasters warning we could see June temperature records smashed. It covers parts of England and Wales. Police in Wales have arrested a 14-year-old boy on suspicion of murder. It follows the discovery of the body of a missing girl in Blina on Monday night. There's a warning most add-on treatments offered to IVF patients won't necessarily improve their chances of conceiving. Procedures like plasma injections, acupuncture and genetic testing are shown to have little to no effect on fertility. Experts claim clinics, forums and social media can overstate the benefits. Consultant gynaecologist Pedro Mello, who co-authored the report, says the issues leading to false hope and financial strain.
2: This is a very costly intervention to begin with, and if one then adds the financial burden of unproven technologies to try and improve outcomes, it could go up to quite a few £1,000s in addition to the baseline cost of IVF.
0: Germany's railway services were brought to a halt following a nationwide IT issue. Deutsche Bahn says trains were held at stations for more than 2.5 hours yesterday. And ticket site StubHub's been ordered to refund 50,000 UK customers. It's also been fined by the competition regulator, which says it charged illegal hidden fees. That's the latest. Bye.
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1: You know what you're getting with a football away game. The lucky shirt you wear every weekend. Tactical discussions.
2: Just needs to shoot.
3: Yeah, exactly.
1: Queue for the turnstiles. Trying to get a chant going. Half-time pies. Hoping for a last-minute winner. Happy with the point. Sometimes in life, you just know what you're getting. Like a luxury bed and a great night's sleep at Premier Inn. You know what you're getting with Premier Inn.
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0: from Sky News Centre at 3. A red weather alert for extreme heat comes into force this morning, with forecasters warning we could see June temperature records smashed. It covers parts of England and Wales. The previous hottest day for this month was 35.6 Celsius, set in 1976. Liz Bentley, head of the Royal Meteorological Society, says we'll soon see even more punishing conditions.
1: As we go into future decades, as our climate continues to warm, what we feel is actually extreme now. It's going to be seen as quite cool summers. You know, the temperatures that we're having at the moment will be actually seen as quite cool.
0: The largest maternity investigation in the history of the NHS will publish its findings later. The Ockenden reports looked into care provided by Nottingham University Hospital's NHS Trust. It's examined around 2,500 cases involving allegations mothers or babies were failed. Kim Errington was one of the first campaigners to raise the alarm after her child Teddy died when he was a day old.
2: I always felt that something was wrong, you know. Healthy babies don't just die. Getting the actual answers was an absolute mission.
0: A boy's been arrested on suspicion of murdering a 14-year-old girl who went missing in South Wales over the weekend. The victim was found in Blaenau on Monday night. Andy Burnham's met Sir Keir Starmer as he prepares for Downing Street. It's also emerged the likely next Prime Minister is to receive government briefings in efforts to aid the transition of power. England have been frustrated by Ghana with a goalless draw at the World Cup. Victory in Boston would have seen the Group L leaders progress to the last 32 with a game to spare. And it's claimed taking a five-minute walk every hour is enough to offset the harms from sitting down. A so-called exercise snack is found to boost mood and productivity. Activity. That's the latest.
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1: 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Just checking in. 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

0: From the Moscone Centre at 4. Thousands of children face another day off school or finishing early as temperatures soar even further. A red weather warning for extreme heat kicks in later this morning for parts of England and Wales. The Met Office says there could be highs of 40 degrees Celsius with a danger to life and heavy disruption to transport networks. Rod Dennis from the RAC says breakdowns are likely.
1: It's never a nice time to break down whatever the weather be. In these sorts of temperatures, it can be genuinely dangerous. Please check your vehicle before you set out. If you can delay non-essential trips until the Met Office weather warnings pass and the temperatures drop, that might be a good idea.
0: A major review into possible failings in maternity care at hospitals in Nottingham will be published later. It's being led by senior midwife Donna Ockenden, who's looked at the cases of around 2,500 families. Police in Wales have arrested a 14-year-old boy on suspicion of murder. It follows the discovery of the body of a missing girl in Blaenau on Monday night. There's a warning most add-on treatments offered to IVF patients won't necessarily improve their chances of conceiving. Procedures like plasma injections, acupuncture and genetic testing are shown to have little to no effect on fertility. England edged closer to the knockout stages of the World Cup with a frustrating 0-0 against Ghana. Thomas Tuchel's side are on 4 points in their group and are guaranteed to finish at least third. But the performance in Boston left fans underwhelmed.
2: I mean, I think it was pedestrian by England to some extent, but we didn't do anything too disastrous.
3: Bit of a shame, really, but take it, 4 points, going through.
4: But there's no need to panic. I think we're still going to win the World Cup, so it's all good, yeah.
0: And Germany's railway services were brought to a halt following a nationwide IT issue last night. Trains were held at stations for 2.5 hours. Deutsche Bahn says operations are now running again. That's the latest. I'm Faith.
5: Ladies and gentlemen, Q. Now, another hour of music. 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

0: Somebody says, I look like Will Ferrell. Annie. Fred West. He's a serial killer.
1: Only. Any more of that, I'm going to post your RIN number on Instagram.
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2: Sponsored by Moxie Belfast City.
3: I'm scored! Q
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0: from the Sky News Centre at 5. Hundreds of schools are expected to fully or partially close today as a rare red weather warning for extreme heat kicks in across parts of England and Wales later. Temperatures could hit 40 degrees Celsius. Michael Conley is head teacher at a primary school in Hertfordshire. He says their priority is keeping children safe and comfortable.
1: So we've moved the children into different year groups. We are supporting teachers with changes to their lunchtime routines, and the children have been going out a bit earlier, which is allowing for the heat to not impact them.
0: A major review into possible failings in maternity care at hospitals in Nottingham will be published later. It's being led by senior midwife Donna Ockenden, who's looked at the cases of around 2,500 families. Medical negligence lawyer Natalie Cosgrove says this is just the beginning of a long journey to get answers.
2: I'm still being contacted by families who suspect that their care has been substandard over the last 12 months, and therefore there is definitely work to do. This is not the end. This is just the family's voices being recognised.
0: A 14-year-old boy is being questioned on suspicion of murder in South Wales. The body of a girl who was the same age was discovered in an area of Blaenau on Monday evening. The victim was reported missing, last seen over the weekend. Andy Burnham's being urged to reveal his plans if he takes up residency in Number 10. The SNP's insisting he needs to give straight answers on his intentions for the economy, EU and another referendum on Scottish independence. England have been frustrated by Ghana with a goalless draw at the World Cup. Victory in Boston would have seen the Group L leaders progress to the last 32 with a game to spare. And it's claimed taking a 5-minute walk every hour is enough to offset the harms from sitting down. A so-called exercise snack is found to boost mood. That's the latest. I'm Faith.
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1: You know what you're getting with a football away game. 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Tactical discussions.
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0: from the Sky News Centre at 6. Keir Starmer's right-hand man, Darren Jones, has shut down any speculation he'll challenge Andy Burnham for the Labour leadership. He's confirmed he won't be standing in the race.
1: Andy Burnham is going to be the next Prime Minister, and if there was a contest of Labour Party members, he would win. So the question for me is, what would the benefit be to the country and to the party of a leadership contest?
0: He insists a reassuring conversation with the newly elected Makerfield MP swayed his decision. Mr Burnham's the only known candidate so far. Hundreds of schools will either close early or not open at all ahead of a red warning for extreme heat taking effect for only the second ever time. Almost all of Wales and huge areas of England already fall under an amber alert. Temperatures could near 40 degrees Celsius, which would comfortably pass June's record of 35.6 set in 1976. Liz Bentley is head of the Royal Meteorological Society.
2: As we go into future decades, as our climate continues to warm, what we feel is actually extreme now is going to be seen as quite cool summers. You know, the temperatures that we're having at the moment will be actually seen as quite cool.
0: The largest maternity investigation in NHS history is expected to reveal later widespread failings in the avoidable harm and deaths of babies. More than 2,500 cases have been reviewed at Nottingham University hospitals. To sport, in England's World Cup tie against Ghana ended goalless last night, though they're still all but guaranteed to progress to the last 32. In the same group, Croatia beat Panama 1-0. Elsewhere, Colombia got past the Democratic Republic of Congo 1-0. Portugal thrashed Uzbekistan 5-0. And tonight, Scotland hope to book their place when they face Brazil in Miami. Meanwhile, Gianni Infantino insists FIFA doesn't make $1 more in revenue from hydration breaks. The organisation's president admits broadcasters may be cashing in from ads, though. And there may be an extra perk to doing the office coffee run. A study's found walking for 5 minutes every hour is enough to offset the health harms from sitting down. That's the latest. I'm Chris.
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5: Good morning. Another dry and warm day for most. The odd shower possible across the west tonight. Highs around 24 degrees.

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Do you know that I'm right where I wanna be? With Connor, Andrew and Amy.

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1: Good morning. 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
2: Good morning.
1: It's Wednesday. We're halfway through the week. Good morning, Amy.
2: Good morning. I'm happy that there's been a bit of sunshine this week and a bit of heat.
1: Yes. Good morning, Andrew Ryan.
3: Morning.
1: Hello. How are you today? How's things? Are we good?
3: Not so bad, yeah.
1: Good. Good gig last night?
3: Yeah. Excellent, superb.
1: Very much looking forward to Zach Bryan later on today.
2: Me too, yeah, it looked fabulous.
1: Two sold out nights.
2: It's the first gig I've got to as well. I haven't been to a gig in ages.
1: Yeah, it's going to be great. Cannot wait. We'll get the goss a little later. Maybe you're at the show. You can let us know how you get on. Any other crack?
2: Are you going to wear a cowboy hat tonight?
1: No, I'm not.
2: Did you wear one last night, Andrew? I'm sure you did.
3: No.
1: But there were lots of cowboy hats.
3: Lots
1: I saw some of the videos.
3: Hats.
1: I was trying not to watch too many of the videos because
2: Connor,
1: I wanted to keep the excitement.
2: Remember our Halloween costume? You were Barbie and Ken. There was a cowboy hat there. You have one knocking about somewhere.
1: No. I'm not wearing that. But yeah, there will be quite a few. There'll be a lot of lads with like I might wear a backwards cap. There'll be a lot of that going on.
2: Oh yes,
1: and a backwards cap tends to be the
2: sort of the Yellowstone look.
1: The thing, I'll maybe get a what do you call it on? Like one of them tank tops, you know, that Zach Bryan wears on stage.
2: Okay.
1: A lot of blue jeans, brown boots going on.
2: Yeah,
1: it's like that sort of gig. And we had the gig. You can let us know how you get on if you were at it. Actually, probably nobody in the 6 a.m. club, right?
2: Possibly
1: not.
2: Very
1: unlucky if you have to get up and go to work this morning. Let's get into when.

0: coming up.
1: All right, let's get into Wednesday morning 6 a.m. Club. Great to have your ears as always. The average adult, the average one of us, spends £238 a year on this.
2: Okay.
1: But we don't actually know what it does. More next.
3: 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We're talking about female strength.
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1: So the average adult spends £238 a year on this, but they don't really know what it actually does. Amy McGuggan?
2: I'll take a guess. Is it storage on your phone?
1: Clouds?
2: Yes, the clouds.
1: £238 a year on clouds. That would be quite a lot on the clouds. It's not clouds.
2: And we don't know what it does. What is it?
1: Skincare.
2: Yes.
1: Skincare, top 10 products owned but rarely used. Moisturiser. I mean, come on, we know what moisturiser does. Shaving gel or foam.
3: Yeah.
2: What do you mean? Surely you know what that does too?
1: Yeah, I suppose. Face scrub.
2: Okay, like an exfoliator. Yeah.
1: Exfoliators is in there. Body lotion.
3: Body lotion.
1: So what's the difference between a body lotion and a moisturiser?
2: It's for your body. A moisturiser is usually for your face. Really the same thing, probably.
1: Like hand cream, is that not all the same stuff?
2: Probably is. Most of the time, yeah, it's more marketing.
1: Here's one that Andrew will love. Foot cream.
2: What?
3: You think I am obsessed with feet, like? I am not, I don't care.
2: I'm not interested
3: in feet. Okay. I'm interested in your soul.
1: Oh.
2: What's the soul of your feet?
1: What is a foot mask?
2: Oh, yes, I've seen those before. Yeah, it's like a wee sock. Sometimes you can get and you put your feet in them overnight.
1: Just socks.
2: Just with moisturiser in it, basically, which sounds very uncomfortable.
1: Wet socks. Lip balm, face mask or a sheet mask. What is a sheet mask?
2: A sheet mask. I actually used one a couple of nights ago, one of those ones that are all hyped up at the minute. I got it for a present and it's like a, you know, it's like a face mask, but it's in a sheet.
1: Oh, yeah,
2: basically, you just put it on your face.
1: Yeah. Do they do anything?
2: I don't know if it did anything or not. My face looked quite glowy for a while.
1: And then there are moisturisers, serums and under eye cream. I got done with an eye serum, right? There was one and I saw it advertised quite a lot and there's a few people that I follow and they swore by it and they work in TV and they need their face needs to look nice and bright and get rid of the underbags and all that sort of stuff, right?
2: I bought it, really
1: fancy brand, right? It was £68, right? And this thing came out and it was about the size of a thing of lipstick, right? And it's got this eye serum. Apparently you put it on, takes years off your life, makes you look really fresh and young. And I was like, yes, I need this in my life. Put it on once, had an allergic reaction.
2: Is that what the allergic reaction's from?
1: That's what that was.
3: Your body's saying, like, you're not young.
1: Yes.
2: Stop trying.
3: Your body's like, stop.
2: Is that what that was?
1: Yeah, that's what it was.
2: That's awful.
1: Yeah.
2: I got,
1: what was it, contact dermatitis from it.
2: Oh my word, that's horrendous. And you spent nearly £70.
1: Yeah.
2: You need to watch. Sometimes I go through phases. Sometimes I'll spend loads in skincare and sometimes I'm not bothered.
3: Yeah, we can tell when.

0: All right, obviously on the show today, we're going to be chatting a little bit about the World Cup and, of course, the match last night. But the Norway football team, you'll never guess what they have brought with them to this year's World Cup.
1: Unexpected item in bagging area. Oh, I'm sorry. Did you have somewhere you needed to be? Just pick that item back up and give it another scan. Unexpected item in bagging area. Nope. Try again. And would you look at that? There's quite a queue building up behind you. Unexpected item. Unexpected.
2: When you're done with slow checkouts, get straight to the good bit. 12. Zero to chocolatey in milliseconds.
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1: Absolutely love the story about the Norway football team. They've had 400 kilograms of fish and cheese imported to their US World Cup base, so players do not have to eat any of the American food.
2: Wow.
1: So they have shipped over 300 kilograms of Atlantic salmon and white fish, and they have brought 116 kilos of brunost, a classically Norwegian type of brown caramelised cheese.
2: Oh, that sounds quite nice, actually.
1: And 6,000 oranges.
2: Oh, okay. This is for the actual team.
1: This is for the team, so they don't have to eat the American food.
2: Okay, maybe they are just following the stereotype that all American food is, you know, fast food or whatever, but I'm sure they could have got healthy food when they were there.
1: I'm sure they could have.
3: Yeah, and listen, it's not done them any harm because they're
2: doing well,
3: flying.
2: Okay.
1: Yeah.
3: So, you know, but imagine, like, where we're going to play that we don't trust the food in that country.
1: Yeah, I know. Like, we have to bring our own fish. I love that.
2: I wonder what the teams from here would be bringing over.
3: If you're the type of person, you know, when you, like, go to Ibiza, like, I presume you ferry over your own, like, drinks and stuff. Or
2: from home?
3: Yeah, like...
2: I can't say I would be doing that, like...
3: You know what I mean? I wouldn't be surprised, like, you'd be the type of person, if you were, like, super, super rich, you'd be the type of person, like, you know... Send me a Belfast BAP or something to Ibiza.
1: Well, this is it. I mean, if Northern Ireland were in the World Cup, do you think we would be doing this? What would we be shipping
2: over? I don't think people would be too bothered about bringing their own stuff.
1: Ulster fries, you know, just loads of soda bread, potato bread.
2: I know, just making sure that they've got the home comforts. I suppose they don't want them to be homesick. It maybe helps.
1: Yeah, no, I think the fish is more of like fueling their bodies.
2: Yeah, like for the health.
1: We're going to fuel our bodies with 15s and potato, cheese and onions.
3: Yeah, and then you'll go, why did you finish bottom of the group? Well, we were all up last night offering nut on 15s.

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12: From the Q Radio newsroom at 7 o'clock, I'm Jim McLean and these are your top stories this morning. Andy Burnham appears to have taken a step closer to becoming Prime Minister after one of his potential would-be contenders ruled himself out of the Labour leadership race. Darren Jones says he changed his mind after a reassuring conversation with the Makerfield MP.
13: Andy Burnham is going to be the next Prime Minister, and if there was a contest of Labour Party members, he would win. So the question for me is, what would the benefit be to the country and to the party of a leadership contest?
12: It's been reported Mr. Burnham would likely replace Rachel Reeves as Chancellor if he becomes PM. Back home, the fallout from Jeffrey Donaldson's conviction for historical sexual offences continues. All images of the former DUP leader have now been removed from Lagan Valley Island Council Civic Centre in Lisburn. Well, Irish News reports Eleanor Donaldson could now face a civil case after she was found to have aided and abetted her husband. She was deemed unfit set to face a criminal trial on mental health grounds. In other news, the public inquiry into urology services at the Southern Health Trust is due to be issued today. It was considered serious concerns raised about the practices of urologist Aidan O'Brien. It finished gathering evidence 2 years ago and heard from 75 witnesses as it examined Mr. O'Brien's work between January 2019 and June 2020. Meanwhile, the largest maternity investigation in the NHS's history is expected to reveal later widespread failings in the avoidable harm and deaths of babies. More than 2,500 cases have been reviewed at Nottingham University hospitals. And hundreds of schools have closed in parts of England and Wales ahead of rare red weather warnings coming into effect. Some people have also been urged to work from home and avoid unnecessary journeys, with temperatures expected to reach close to 40 degrees in some areas. It won't reach that level here, with a mercury likely to hit between 25 to 26 degrees. That's your headline news. Just after 7 o'clock, Sonia has more local stories next.
8: More local news from the Northwest.
14: Police in Derry Londonderry are appealing for information after a woman was assaulted by a man while she was walking on William Street near the Spaghetti Junction. The unprovoked attack happened between 1am and 2 o'clock on Saturday. The suspect was in his 50s. And as the hot weather continues, the RNLI's renewed its calls for anyone who's heading to the coast or inland waterways here to follow essential water safety advice. The charity's warning of the risks of cold water shock and encouraging people to choose a lifeguarded beach. Further advice is available on the RNLI's website.
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12: England's hope of topping Group L at the World Cup are in the balance after being frustrated by Ghana in a goalless draw. Thomas Tuchel's men will reach the last 32 if they avoid defeat against Panama on Saturday. Elsewhere, Cristiano Ronaldo made history by becoming the first player to score in six World Cups as his two goals helped Portugal thrash Uzbekistan 5-0. Tonight's action will see the final group games in B and C, including Scotland's match against Brazil in Miami, as the Scots aim to reach the knockout stages of the tournament for the first time. That's your news and sport just after 7 o'clock. I'm Jim McLean. I'll have more headlines in half an hour.
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16: Thank you, Newsman Jim. Going to be very warm today. Lots of sunny spells. Highs of around 24 degrees.
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0: Good morning and welcome along to the breakfast show. Can everybody hear me okay?
1: I can hear you all right.
0: I'm having some mic issues. It's like the live and unfiltered. Is this thing on? Guys, unbelievable response to the Live and Unfiltered show that we're doing this year in the Limelight in Belfast. We got word yesterday that the tickets are pretty much sold out.
1: Yep, it's going really well.
0: There's not that many left, which is unbelievable. Very excited for that.
2: Yeah, good. Excellent stuff. Thanks to everyone that bought a ticket so far.
0: Yeah, so tell us some details, Amy. What's the date?
1: So it's the 19th of September.
0: It is.
1: Very, very excited. I know.
0: Just testing you.
1: Just in case I didn't remember the exact date. Uh-huh. In the Limelight in Belfast, which is brilliant, and it's obviously going to be one date only. So we're combining all the fun that we basically, of course, last year we went to, was it five different locations we went to last year? So we're going to combine that all into
0: four.
1: One.
0: Was it five?
2: Four.
0: It was four.
1: Was it four?
0: It was four. It was the Devonish in Belfast, the hotel in Enniskillen, I forgot the name, Westville Hotel, the Millennium Forum in Derry, Londonderry, and Canal Courtney.
1: That's right, yeah. So we're combining those all into one. It's going to be loads of fun. We're going to have special guests, play games, and it's just going to be like, it's not going to be like us doing a radio show. It's going to be like us having a chat where there's just no filters on it. That's why we call it unfiltered.
0: Yeah, yeah. Even more unfiltered than normal.
1: A bit more loose.
0: Standing facing Andrew Ryan there.
2: Oh, yeah, yeah. It's very over 18s.
1: Yeah, definitely over 18s.
2: So...
0: I tell you, yeah, it was some of the best nights. Crack, last year it really was. It was some of the best nights of my career. I loved it.
1: It was brilliant,
0: it was
1: wasn't it?
0: It was absolutely amazing. It was top class. It was so much better, I'll be honest. It was so much better than what I thought it was going to be.
1: That was a comment that we got a lot, which was an interest. I didn't know how to take that comment. After the shows, people always said, you know what, it was actually better than I thought.
0: And but
1: I thought,
0: you know what?
1: Is that a compliment? I think it is.
0: Is it great to see so many faces there and so many putting the faces to the names of the listeners that maybe get in touch with us in the morning, or maybe some that don't, or the 6 a.m. club and all that sort of stuff, and some of the mummies and daddies on the school runs that would listen every morning.
1: Oh, that was so nice, yeah.
0: You know, it was great. It's so good. So can't wait to do it all again. 19th September in the Limelight as well. What a dream to play such an iconic venue. So last of those tickets over on the website, qradio.com. All the details are there. You'll see the Glister link, snap them up, and hopefully we'll see you in September. And we know there's so much on. We're competing with Bell Sonics and everything else. But come and see us.
1: I know, sure, it's a wee bit away. A few weeks.
2: Yeah.

0: to Brittany Carpenter and Tears. Good morning.
1: The percentage thingy thing.
0: All right, let's do today's percentage. A thingy thing at 20 past 7 on your Wednesday. Weather's looking beautiful today. The kids are counting down the final few days.
2: Almost summer holidays. Brilliant. So excited they're going to be off for the summer. Is it 8 weeks or something they get off for?
0: I think it's lovely. It's something ridiculous.
2: Nice.
0: Which brings me to today's percentage thingy thing. 25% of school kids have had what?
2: Oh, I'm really confident in mine. I'm too scared. It's going to be good. It's going to be right, sorry. I'll guess one that I don't think is going to be right in case I ruin the surprise. They have had a Kit Kat for their packed lunch.
0: No.
2: That was quite niche.
3: They've copied their homework and said it was theirs.
0: They've had homework copied. No, not correct. 25%, so a quarter of school kids have had what?
2: Is it detention?
0: Can I be honest with you? I would question this one.
2: Okay, maybe it's not my
0: answer. I would
2: then
0: question this one. I would love to see the research put into this. I would love to I would love to drill down on the data on this to see how they came to this. It's unbelievable. Actually.
2: Okay, it's not what my original guess was.
0: No.
2: My original guess was gonna be chicken pox.
0: Not correct, no. 25% of school kids have had what? I don't believe it. I don't know if that's a bit of a clue or not. It's a little bit out there. Have a guess this morning. 07702 687 111. Drop us a message on WhatsApp and we'll read out your answer. See if you can get it right in the next few minutes.
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2: Good morning. The M2 is slow. That's approaching the Nelson Street off slip. Also the West Link going towards York Street. But apart from that, traffic looks like it's moving well. If you do spot anything else, you can let us know about it on the Q Radio travel line 90 890 110.
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0: Dermot Kennedy, Kiss Me. 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Newsman Jim's got our headlines.
1: Good morning. Andy Burnham appears to have taken a step closer to becoming the next Prime Minister. Another potential contender, Darren Jones, has ruled himself out of the Labour leadership race. It's also been reported Mr. Burnham would likely replace Rachel Reeves as Chancellor. Back home, the fallout from Jeffrey Donaldson's conviction continues. All images of the disgraced former DUP leader have now been removed from Lagan Valley Council buildings in Lisburn. In other news, a report into the independent review of urology services at the Southern Health Trust is due to be issued today. The public inquiry was ordered after serious concerns were raised about the practices of urologist Aidan O'Brien. Nationally, hundreds of schools in England and Wales won't open today as the red weather warnings are issued, with temperatures likely to hit up to 40 degrees in some areas. The mercury won't reach that level here in Northern Ireland, with forecasters predicting highs of up to 26 degrees. And finally, on a different note, new research claims taking a 5-minute walk every hour is enough to offset the hidden harms from sitting down. This is why this story grabbed my attention. A so-called exercise snack is found to boost mood and productivity. I just prefer a chocolate snack, but that says more about me. We're now spending more than 3/4 of the day not moving, something the British Heart Foundation warns is leading to chronic conditions and early death.
2: Okay. Oh, so I actually thought you were going to then recommend a snack for this exercise
1: apparently,
2: and I thought, well, what's it going to be?
1: No. They have dubbed this a so-called exercise snack. A little 5-minute walk. That's not a snack.
0: That's a little tease, isn't it? That's
2: not fair,
0: isn't
2: it? One of the watches, mm-hmm, mine does say you need to get up now, but I just ignore it.
1: But maybe if it said,
0: Amy,
1: time for a snack, you'd be like, yes.
2: Then I would be
0: you might
2: up
0: go for
2: that.
0: For it.
1: Maybe you walk 5 minutes to get a snack, and then if you walk five minutes back, that's 2 snacks in one day.
0: Yeah, just to be Jaffa Cake or something. Didn't hurt anybody.
1: Yep.
0: Jim's got the shorts and everything on today.
1: I do, I've got the legs out. Yo.
0: Yeah, did you say, is the weather to turn rubbish again tomorrow?
2: It's not rubbish, it just says on my weather app, it just said, there is the wee rain emoji, but then it's maybe like tomorrow, it's only later on in the evening.
1: I think it's going to rain, but it's still going to be hot, so it's going to be cloudy, so it's going to be stucky.
0: Okay. Okay, well, enjoy the heat today. Enjoy the, what is it, 25 degrees, something like that?
1: Yes.
0: Sunny spells.
1: Turn up to 26, summer.
0: Good stuff. Thank you, Jim. Wake up.
3: Connor, Andrew and Amy.

0: Calvin Harris and Jazzy Satisfy on the Q-Radio Breakfast Show. Good morning.
1: The percentage thingy thing.
0: All right, quite a shocking one this morning, I think. 25% of school kids have had what?
2: Okay, let's see some of the guesses. There's Kira this morning. She's guessing. Is it head lice?
0: It's not head lice.
2: A few people saying that one. Actually, Sinead and Banger saying it too. Nits. Yeah.
0: Can go around the classrooms, you know. Yeah. One person has it, that's it.
3: Summer holiday before the school ends.
0: No.
2: I'd say this week might be quite popular for that.
0: There'll be a few early finishers, won't
2: I
0: there?
2: I would say so, yeah.
0: No sick days. An imaginary friend.
2: Aw. Had their summer holiday already. That's quite similar to what we said there.
0: Had a fight.
3: Okay.
2: Okay, yeah, kids do fight in school, I'm sure.
3: They're in love with their teacher.
0: Sinead and Banger says detention. Scotty says free school meals.
2: Oh, we boyfriend or girlfriend, or as Andrew would say, ex-girlfriend.
0: Yes. An ex, no. I didn't think anybody was going to get us today. I don't think anybody's going to believe me. I don't really believe it today. Okay. I haven't saw this even one time.
2: Right.
0: 25% of school kids have had what? Had takeaway food delivered to school.
2: Oh, I remember people doing that.
0: Ooh. Really?
2: Yeah. Not like young kids, but I remember...
0: It's obviously a high school thing.
2: I remember people trying to do it, yeah, and got in trouble for it.
0: No way. Mm-hmm. Getting what, like a chippy delivered for lunch or something? Maybe a Subway even?
2: Yeah. Well, think about it now. Like when we were in school, there wasn't like delivery apps.
0: Oh, we didn't have Uber Eats and
2: but
0: stuff.
2: Now,
0: we didn't have...
2: But I think
0: Just Eat.
2: I think there is something that they're not allowed to deliver to schools, but I'm sure they have a way around it if they can like nip down the road or whatever. Because we were allowed to go out and about for lunch.
3: Yeah, we got pizzas delivered.
0: Did you?
3: Yeah, you ring them up on a payphone and you have to, they trust that they come up and they were like, remember once the pizza company didn't believe us that it was the school, so we said, look, ring the secretary to the school. And
2: oh, then, and you were allowed?
3: And then the teacher was like, alright, I'll let you have the pizzas and stuff.
0: Wow.
2: We were allowed to go out and about for lunch in primary school, but not in secondary school because there was nothing really near us.
0: You were allowed to go out and about in primary school?
2: I know. In P7 you were allowed.
0: Really?
2: Yeah.
0: That wouldn't be allowed now.
2: No, it definitely
3: In North would. Belfast. You went to North Belfast,
2: no,
3: yeah?
2: No, I didn't go to North Belfast.
3: Where did...
2: And like, anyway, it came from primary. I don't know if they're still allowed, but you were allowed then. But I think you had to have someone meet you or something. That was like, you had to have
3: What's
2: someone.
3: Going on in your school?
2: You had to have a mum and dad meet you. You weren't allowed to just wander the streets.
0: Primary school kids running amok.
2: I know.

0: Kylie Minogue on a night like this. Good morning, it's Security of Breakfast Show, 7:45. We'll do our entertainment news shortly. Going to be talking about school and leaving school after it. Something I wanted to throw in. It's not quite entertainment news, but have you seen this guy going viral? He's been called the hot podium guy.
1: I don't think so.
0: Have you saw this? No. So
2: is he copying me or something?
0: No. So he's the guy basically that comes out and he sets up the podiums for any of the like prime minister press conferences outside Downing Street. So every time there's something going on, I don't know, some sort of breaking news or somebody's resigning. Which happens quite a lot. I think, what is it, 5 prime ministers in 7 years, something like that, right?
1: What's his job? Does so he put
0: his job,
1: stuff?
0: He literally, his name's Tobias, right? But he's been dubbed online as Hot Podium Guy. So
1: that's
0: Google this guy, right? He's obviously a bit of a gym buff, right? But all he does is he comes out, he sets up the podium.
1: Sets up the podium,
0: tests the mics, makes sure that everything's ready to go for the Prime Minister or whoever's coming out of Downing Street to make the speech.
1: Okay.
0: So there's a campaign now online to make him the next Prime Minister.
1: Very good. Oh, that's why I like the internet sometimes. Yes, I'm looking up photos. Yes, it looks like something. Like, he looks like an actor.
0: Yeah.
1: I don't know how to explain it. Yeah, he is buff.
0: So they either want him to be Prime Minister or they want Larry the Cat. Do you know about Larry the Cat?
2: Yeah.
1: No, what happened to him?
0: Larry the Cat...
2: Nothing's happened to him.
0: No, Larry the Cat is technically a civil servant. He is Downing Street's... What do they call him?
2: Resident
0: a mouser.
2: Cat.
0: Yeah, he's like a chief mouser to the Cabinet Office. So he lives in Downing Street. He's lived there since 2011.
1: He's not owned
0: by the Prime Minister or anything. So again, he has also outlived, like, I don't know, 7 Prime Ministers or something.
1: He's been there the whole time. Fair play to him.
0: Maybe more. So Larry the Cat or Hot Podium Guy for Prime Minister.
1: Both.
2: But with the way the UK is going, I mean, it's probably going to happen. Prime ministers are like football managers now.
0: You don't do the
2: job within 6 weeks. People start getting angry and stuff, don't they? You know, Jane Veitch is messaging saying, "I am aware of this man."
0: Of course she is.
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1: Good morning. Traffic is getting quite slow now on the M1. That's going from Junction 2 at Stockmans Lane to Junction 1 at Broadway. Also on the M1 between Junction 7 at Sprucefield and Junction 6, St Field Road. The M2 approaching the Nelson Street off-slip. The West Link towards York Street. The Sydney Bypass, that's from Tilliesburn roundabout to D Street Bridge. 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

0: here in Northern Ireland and around the world.
1: Lando Norris says that it's surreal to meet his waxwork in Madame Tussauds, the reigning Formula One world champion lookalike that's wearing one of his authentic race suits has been unveiled in the London Museum's Culture Capital Zone. It's going to be on public display from next Tuesday. Find them weird. Said it before, say it again. Waxworks, I don't get it. I don't know why you'd want to go and look at them. I don't know why they're a thing that freak me out.
2: Yeah, I know. Two off-campus co-stars.
1: Excuse me.
2: I apologise.
1: The pollen count's high at the minute.
2: Two off-campus co-stars have been spotted together on a date in Paris just weeks after one of them called off their engagement. What's going on there? Josh Houston, who stars as Justin Kroll in the Amazon Prime series Off Campus, appears to have confirmed romance rumours with his co-star Mika Abdallah, who plays Ali Hayes. The pair were snapped looking cosy together during a trip to Paris.
1: Have you watched any of this Off Campus?
2: Don't even know what the show is, man.
1: I caught it. It was on in the background. Nicole watched it all and I caught it one day when I came in. It is
2: filth.
1: Very raunchy.
2: Is it filth, is it?
1: Yeah, absolutely.
2: What's it called, Off Campus?
1: It's called Off Campus.
2: I'll have to have a look at that tonight just to see how filthy it is.
1: Millie Alcock says it's a natural part of life that not everyone likes you. The Supergirl actress has reflected on the online criticism she received for playing a female superhero. New film Supergirl is out in cinemas from tomorrow. And that is You Caught Up For Now.
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15: From the Q Radio newsroom at 8 o'clock, I'm Jim McLean and these are your top stories this morning. Another potential contender to be the next Prime Minister says he won't run against Andy Burnham. Darren Jones, who's currently Keir Starmer's right-hand man, has changed his mind following a reassuring conversation.
18: My last conversation with Andy Burnham was to say, look, MPs are asking me to stand. I'm not going to, but they're asking me to stand for a reason, and that's because they want you to set out more about your economic policy. And we talked then a lot about what he was thinking on the economy and what my thoughts were on that.
15: Mr. Burnham remains the only known candidate to succeed Keir Starmer. Back home, the fallout from Geoffrey Donaldson's convictions continues. All images of the disgraced former DUP leader have now been removed from Lagan Valley Council buildings in Lisburn. He's on remand at McGabbery Jail and is due to be sentenced later this year. An independent review of urology services at the Southern Health Trust is due to be published later. The public inquiry was ordered after serious concerns were raised about urologist Aidan O'Brien. It examined his work between January 2019 to June 2020. Meanwhile, the largest maternity investigation in NHS history is expected to find failures at every level contributed to babies and families suffering harm. More than 2,500 cases have been reviewed at Nottingham University hospitals. And hundreds of schools won't open today across England and Wales because of the hot weather. Some people have also been urged to work from home, with temperatures expected to reach 40 degrees in some areas. It will be a little cooler here, with highs of 26 degrees predicted. That's your headline news just after 8 o'clock. Sonia has more local stories next.
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21: Police in Derry Londonderry are appealing for information after a woman was assaulted by a man while she was walking on William Street near the Spaghetti Junction. The unprovoked attack happened between 1am and 2 o'clock on Saturday. The suspect was in his 50s. And as the hot weather continues, the RNLI's renewed its calls for anyone who's heading to the coast or inland waterways here to follow essential water safety advice. The charity's warning of the risks of cold water shock and encouraging people to choose a lifeguarded beach. Further advice is available on the RNLI's website.
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15: England's hope of topping Group L at the World Cup remain in the balance following last night's goalless draw with Ghana and Boston. Thomas Tuchel's side will reach the last 32 if they avoid defeat against Panama on Saturday. Elsewhere, Cristiano Ronaldo made history by becoming the first player to score in six World Cups. He scored twice as Portugal thrashed Uzbekistan 5-0. This evening's action sees the final games in groups B and C, including Scotland's match against Brazil in Miami from 11pm. Steve Clarke's side are aiming to reach the knockout stages for the first time. The final fixtures in Pool A will be played overnight. That's your news and sports just after 8 o'clock. I'm Jim McLean. I'll have more headlines in half an hour.
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1: Thank you, Newsman Tim. Good morning. Plenty of sunshine today. Going to be very warm. Highs of around 25 degrees.
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0: The script man in the arena. Good morning, it's a Curio Breakfast Show. Any excuse for this? When I wake up in the morning and the lawn gets out of water, I don't think I'll ever make it on time. This is before your time, Amy.
1: Yeah.
0: Kelly from Saved by the Bell. Yeah. Ultimate childhood crush.
1: Oh, I don't know Saved by the Bell.
2: Do you not remember Screech, no?
1: No, I never was.
0: It was so good. It was so good. We're playing this because we're talking about the boys and girls wrapping up school for the summer.
1: School's out almost.
0: This week, we're chatting leavers. And Andrew said, let's chat about leavers. I've got some like really funny stories from like leaving school. And now I'm nervous because we don't want to encourage any vandalism or criminal activity on the Curio Breakfast Show, of course.
2: So I went to the Christian Brothers.
0: Right.
2: Which was a boys' school. I was quite strict. And we changed all that. Like, we didn't adhere to the rules, you know. And I remember many years ago, I was doing a show in Cork, and one of my old teachers came and he said, in his 24 years of teaching in a school, the French class that I was in sixth year, or leaving cert year, he says, still remains the worst class he's ever taught. I took a lot of pride in that.
1: Did he say it in like a nice way, or like
2: he
1: still holds
2: like
1: resentment way?
2: Yeah, because I remember when we were finishing up in school, we started to like some of the stuff we did, and I'm not saying you should do it now, and I don't think you'd get away with as much now anyway.
1: You wouldn't.
2: We used to release pigeons into the corridors.
1: How did you collect the pigeons?
0: What were the pigeons
2: one
0: from?
2: One of the lads, he lived on a farm, he used to bring in pigeons and stuff and birds.
1: Racing pigeons?
2: And then we held a school protest on the roof. We climbed up through the skylight windows and went up on the roof.
1: So dangerous.
2: We used to block the teachers' cars in.
1: Ah, there's always things with the cars, aren't there?
2: Yeah, we used to always block the teachers' cars in. What else did we do? Oh, yeah, this wasn't me, no, but it was my brother. I actually don't know if I can say this one. So I remember we took the hinges off a door.
1: Okay.
2: When the lads were bringing in screwdrivers and we were taking off hinges off doors, and when the teacher opened the door fell down.
1: I think we're pretty safe because I think a lot of the older school kids who are going off for GCSEs and A-levels, they'll have been off for ages because of their exams and stuff. So the leavers really at the minute are
2: primary school.
0: Yeah, okay.
1: So let's hope the primary school kids don't do any of those things. Fingers crossed.
0: Yeah, you know, I was thinking, you know, did you have any like non-uniform days?
1: Yeah, that's what I was thinking.
2: Oh, right.
1: Well.
2: Oh, yeah, that's the stuff you wanted. That's the stuff you wanted.
0: Did you bring in any buns? Did you watch a wee movie?
1: You know, now they get leavers hoodies. We never used to get leavers hoodies.
0: Oh, that's very Americanized, that, isn't it? That's very Americanized.
2: Yeah.
1: Primary school. Have you ever seen photos of like it's like nursery school and stuff like that, and they have like a little graduation and they give them all wee gowns and hats?
0: It's dead cute. Okay, leavers, leaving school and things like that. Have you any stories for us that you would like to share? I mean, all I remember is like our school was in Newcastle at the foot of the mountains, so we would have went up the mountains and stuff and went to the rock pools and things like that.
1: You know,
0: obviously stay safe, of course, especially in the water at this time of year. But we did things like that, you know.
1: Oh, how wholesome and nice. You know, that's lovely.
0: There's a bit of that story that I'm not sharing.
1: Yeah,
0: and that
1: he's
0: I won't
1: doing a
0: share.
1: Funny face.
0: I'll maybe share it live and unfiltered in September. You know, that's
2: when you were up to the month. Were you in a mixed school?
0: Uh-huh, yeah.
2: Boys and girls.
0: Mixed school, integrated, all sorts of mixed.
2: Yeah.
0: All mixed.
2: And you went up the mountains.
1: What happened in the mountains,
2: Connor? There must be a documentary on Netflix about this now. Connor Brennan.
1: In the mountains.
0: Mountain Man.
2: The Mystery of the Mourns with Connor Brennan.

0: Busted, what I go to school for on the Kira Radio Breakfast Show. Hi guys, I always remember getting to watch movies on the last few days of school and the Country Boys never came in. So the classes were thinned out a bit. Also, some teachers gave away old textbooks and I love reading them. Jimmy and Oma.
1: Aww.
0: Very sensible.
1: That is very sensible.
0: I remember our PE teacher obviously got, not PE teacher, sorry, RE, religion teacher. At the end of the school term, obviously just had enough and the TV would be wheeled out.
1: The TV would be wheeled out.
0: I used to love that. It'd be wheeled in on the little cart thing.
1: That's old school.
0: And the film that he put on for us that particular day was Life of Brian.
2: Oh.
1: I haven't
2: He's
1: seen
2: really
1: it.
2: Given up, hasn't he?
1: What, is it not a kid's film?
0: Well, it got complaints because it was, you know, it's RE class and Life of Brian is a parody about Jesus, yeah.
1: Right.
0: The life of Jesus.
1: He's meant to be an RE teacher.
2: I'll YouTube you some of the stuff in a minute.
1: Okay.
2: It was very funny.
1: Okay,
2: so
1: very good.
0: It didn't go down well with some of the...
1: I say it wouldn't.
0: Some of the parents.
2: I remember one of my favourite thing is phones were coming in when I was in school, right, in the late 90s, right? And we used to do...
0: rotary phones?
2: No. Mobile phones. So we used to have these Nokia 3210 and we were all banned from playing Snake,
0: right? Yes.
2: Anyway, I remember when we were doing our Irish listening exams, our Irish oral exams, the teacher would bring in a cassette and plug it into the wall and he'd press play and we'd do our Irish, right? But we realised that, you know, phone interference next to a radio. So what we did was we got a couple of phones and we put them in a coat right next to the sound equipment, so when he'd press play we'd be down the back and we'd ring the phones and it would interfere with the listening. And I remember once he picked up the stereo and he banged it. And we were like, sir, we're doing our exam soon, you can't even get us the proper equipment. I remember he
1: just anything to annoy this pretty teacher.
2: He plugged it out, went back into the staff room and came back with it, and just kept on ringing it.
0: Do you remember that though? You would know that you were about to get a text message because your hi-fi system in the house would like make that noise. Like, oh, you're about to get a text.
1: Wow.
0: Yeah, Amy's like, wow. Amy's first phone was an iPhone 14 or something.
1: We have a lovely message in from Lindsay. My youngest is leaving Kings Park Primary School in Newton Abbey. Yeah, that's where I went. That's the last of our family. From my dad and his siblings, me and my four siblings all went there. And yes, my mum taught a couple of us. Going to be an emotional day. From Lindsay and little Harry, aged 11.
0: All very behaved, I'm sure, in your school because you had two parents there that were teachers.
1: Well, they weren't both there in the same school. But yeah, mum was in my primary school. Mm. So I suppose. But I was quite a goodie two shoes anyway, I think.
0: Yeah, you still are.
2: You still are.
0: Isn't she just?
1: Yeah.
2: She'll never leave home, Amy.
1: I know.

0: Kingfisher on the Curia Breakfast Show. Congrats to all the boys and girls from P7 Straw Primary School. It's their last day today. And they're going to have an epic water fight. Watch out, Mr. Brunton.
1: Okay, very good. I do remember the non-uniform days. I used to absolutely love them. It was always the fashion day of the year. It's always, what are you going to wear in the non-uniform day? I remember Uggs had the first round. You know the way Uggs sort of came back into fashion again? It was the first wave of the Uggs, and you had to wear Uggs.
0: The worst feeling in the world. In the world. Walking into school, or getting onto the school bus, in fact, and you just clock everybody is in their normal clothes.
2: Oh, yeah.
0: And you're wearing your uniform.
1: That was my biggest fear. That never happened to me. Did that happen to you?
0: Yeah.
1: Yeah. There was always one.
0: Yeah, I was always the one. Yeah. And then you would try and start it off. You would take the tie and all off and be, you know,
1: oh, no.
0: Have an open shirt and trousers and be like, hey, I'm supposed to look like this. I used to hate it.
2: And also, as well as people who you go to school with, you only see them in a school uniform, and then you see them in their regular clothes, and they're not exactly what you thought they would wear.
1: I know, everyone's style.
2: The best feeling in the world is when you tell your pal in school that tomorrow is a non-uniform day when it isn't. And he comes in jeans and a t-shirt, and everyone is in their school uniform. We used to do that all the time. We used to say, like, oh, say if we were in class with Connor, say, Connor, it's not in uniform day tomorrow.
0: Don't forget. You forgot last time.
2: And you text him the night before, and he come in t-shirt and jeans. And he goes, Tony, is that you? Go, oh, are you waking up, man?
0: Or you could go a step further, be like, oh, everybody's wearing their pyjamas tomorrow. You know, it's like one of them charity
1: it's just
0: days.
1: Not nice.
2: Raising money for sleepy dogs.
0: If you're at Zach Bryan last night, the videos looked absolutely amazing. We're looking forward to it tonight. We'll play this one for you. Revival, it's cute.

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0: Stereophonics, A Thousand Trees on the Curio Breakfast Show. Good morning, just after 8:30 now, Newsman Jim's got our headlines.
1: Good morning, another potential contender to be the next Prime Minister says he won't run against Andy Burnham. Darren Jones, who's currently Keir Starmer's right-hand man, has changed his mind following a reassuring conversation with the Makerfield MP. Back home, the fallout from Geoffrey Donaldson's conviction continues. All images of the disgraced former DUP leader have now been removed from Lagan Valley Council buildings in Lisburn. Meanwhile, TransLink Enterprise customers are among hundreds of rail passengers facing major disruption to services through North Dublin this morning. It's because of damaged overhead lines near Raheny. Bus transfers are in place from Connolly to Drogheda for Belfast services. In other news, a report and independent review of urology services at the Southern Health Trust is due to be issued today. It's after serious concerns were raised about the practices of urologist Aidan O'Brien. And finally, hundreds of schools won't open across England and Wales today because of the hot weather. Some people have been urged to work from home, with temperatures expected to reach 40 degrees in some areas. Mm. Sadly, for some, great for others, it will be a little cooler here, with highs of 26 degrees predicted, which should mean it's a bit cooler. You can enjoy the football this evening. Because, of course, it's Scotland.
0: Scotland.
1: They're playing tonight. They face Brazil. They could still qualify. We're trying to get Yaz in. But
0: what do they need?
1: Ideally, a win or a draw against Brazil.
2: Okay.
1: Ideally, a draw. And I think the Scots should take inspiration. Ghana last night. If you listened to some of the English sports journalists this morning, you would think England are out of the World Cup. That they have. They're just terrible.
0: What was it? 0-0 last night?
1: 0-0 against Ghana.
0: A little bit uninspiring, was it? Or
1: I thought they would. England played well. I mean, they had I think it's the record possession, 78% of possession. They just couldn't get the ball in the back of the net. Ghana played the low block and they just couldn't find a way past it. You're going to get that. Ghana, a point is important for Ghana.
0: What was the score in the first England match?
1: 4-2. They practically won the World Cup because they beat Croatia.
0: Who are a good team, right? So who's the final England game?
1: Panama, I think, on Saturday. Because now we're in
0: Panama? The millionaires send their money?
1: Yeah. Yes.
0: Okay.
1: Allegedly,
0: of course, obviously.
1: But I think, you know, tonight, so for the spirit of Scots, you know, think of Rabsy, think of Nessies, think of the Crankies, think of Supergran, and all that kind of stuff.
2: What time is it on at?
1: 11 o'clock. Okay. 11 o'clock.
0: Very late. Very late indeed, isn't it?
1: You know you're getting old when 11 o'clock is considered late.
0: When you start work as early as us, it definitely is, Newsman Jim. Yeah, good luck. So will a draw against Brazil do?
1: I think a draw, if Scotland can get, I mean, ideally, if they can get a win, it would be amazing.
0: Brazil not amazing? No,
1: they're not amazing. They have amazing players. Vinicius Junior. I mean, you've got a player like that on your team, you're always going to have someone who's going to get you a chance, a moment of genius to score a goal.
0: Okay.
1: I think if they can get a draw, as I say, take inspiration from Ghana, play the low block, defend well, and maybe see. I think if they saw a draw, that would be an amazing.
0: We'll get this clip to the Scotland team ahead of the match then.
1: At 11 o'clock.
0: Wouldn't it be amazing though? To be fair, if you woke up tomorrow morning and Scotland beating Brazil, it would be unbelievable.
1: They could actually go out. They could still go through it with a defeat. I doubt it because it's like the third three top.
0: Here we go.
1: I'm not doing the maths.
0: Come back, Newsman Jim.
3: I'll just say this. Imagine Scotland beating Brazil. England are in crisis already because their media are way over the top, and you know, they'll beat Panama easily. Well, maybe not now, because Panama are out of the World Cup now, you see. So,
0: they're
3: not to play for against.
0: Yeah. Them. Well, there you are. Good luck if you're a Scotland fan, if you're watching the match tonight.
1: And just one last note. I heard you playing Save by the Bell earlier on. Oh, Kelly.
0: Tune, right?
1: Kelly from Save by the Bell.
3: Kelly. DMs are open.
1: Good old Zach Slater.
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2: Good morning. The M1 is slow. That's going from Lisburn Services to Junction 1 at Broadway. The M2 from Junction 4 at Sandynose to the Nelson Street offslip. The West Link towards York Street. The Belfast Road from Hollywood Exchange to Tilliesburn Roundabout. And the Sydenham Bypass, it's slow there going from Tilliesburn to D Street Bridge. Anything else you've spotted, you can let us know about it when it's safe to do so. 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
2: Hello, I've got my son Lucas here. He wants to answer the question.
1: Okay, you got your son. Okay, you sound very young as well, man.
2: Well, I'm 29.
1: Oh, brilliant. Excellent stuff. Great stuff. And hello, son. How are you?
3: Hi.
1: Hi. Are you excited? Are you finishing in school this week?
3: Yeah.
1: Yeah, cool. And did you hear the clue and do you know what the answer is?
3: Batman.
4: Let's see if you're right.
5: Well done, you're right.
6: The answer is Batman.
4: Very well done today. Yes, we'll be able to give you your family of four pass to Airtastic. And what was your name again? I don't think I caught it at the start. Lucas, was it?
1: Yeah, Lucas, yeah. So tell me, Dad, where are you off to today?
4: You're away to school.
1: Oh, brilliant. Well, listen, you can have a day off homework. I'm sure you're not getting any homework anyway because you're finishing up soon enough. But listen, congratulations. Well done. You're after winning tickets to Airtastic and a day off homework, which you can keep till the next school term. All right. I hope you have a great day.
3: Bye.
4: Bye.
7: Oh, great kid. Very noisy car. Very noisy car, but it's all good. Let's hear your best Batman impression, Amy.
4: Oh, what is Batman's? Give me something.
1: That was a great impression. Oh.
4: Oh.
7: I am Batman.
4: Oh, that was quite good.
7: I am Batman.
1: I am Batman.
4: Oh, no.

0: All right, after nine on the show then, we're looking for another contestant to come on and play the manager's clipboard. £1,500 up for grabs this week on the Fuller Game Cash Dash with Spar and Eurospar.
1: Yes, how good's your memory?
0: All the details you need next.
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15: Q Radio Newsroom at 9 o'clock. I'm Jim McLean and these are your top stories this morning. Another potential contender to be the next Prime Minister says he won't run against Andy Burnham. Darren Jones, Keir Starmer's right-hand man, has changed his mind following a reassuring conversation with a Makerfield MP about his economic policies. But there are rumours Defence Minister Al Carnes could enter the race. Sky's Lucy McDade explains why.
16: There is a widespread acknowledgement now that Andy Burnham is going to be crowned Prime Minister, but I think they want to push him to say you can't just be given this job without properly outlining what you are going to do.
1: Passengers on TransLink's Enterprise are among thousands of rail users facing disruption to rail services through North Dublin this morning. It's because of damaged overhead lines near Raheny. Bus transfers are in place between Connolly and Drogheda stations for cross-border journeys. Irish Rail says the problem should be resolved by lunchtime. Meanwhile, an independent review of urology services at the Southern Health Trust will be published later. The public inquiry was ordered after serious concerns were raised about urologist Aidan O'Brien. It examined his work between January 2019 to June 2020. Nationally, a major investigation into failings of maternity care at hospitals in Nottingham will be published today. It's the largest of its kind in NHS history, with more than 2,500 cases reviewed. And finally, hundreds of schools in England and Wales won't open today because of the extremely hot weather. Some people have been urged to work from home, with temperatures expected to reach 40 degrees in some areas. But it will be a little cooler here, with highs of 26 degrees predicted. That's your headline news just after 9 o'clock. Sonia has more local stories next.
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14: Police in Derry Londonderry are appealing for information after a woman was assaulted by a man while she was walking on William Street near the Spaghetti Junction. The unprovoked attack happened between 1am and 2 o'clock on Saturday. The suspect was in his 50s. And as the hot weather continues, the RNLI's renewed its calls for anyone who's heading to the coast or inland waterways here to follow essential water safety advice. The charity's warning of the risks of cold water shock and encouraging people to choose a lifeguarded beach. Further advice is available on the RNLI's website.
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1: England manager Thomas Tuchel has insisted his side were not overconfident ahead of facing Ghana last night in the World Cup. His team were left frustrated by a goalless draw, which leaves them on the verge of qualifying for the last 32.
22: We don't need a wake-up call. 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There was no overconfidence in our game.
1: Elsewhere, Cristiano Ronaldo made history by becoming the first player to score in 6 World Cups. He scored twice as Portugal thrashed Uzbekistan 5-0. Scotland are in action this evening amongst the final games in Groups B and C. A draw against Brazil in Miami would be enough to ensure they reach the knockout stages. That match is an 11 o'clock kickoff. The final fixtures in Pool A will be played overnight. That's your news and sport just after 9 o'clock. I'm Jim McLean. I'll have more at the top of the hour.
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0: 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Good morning. Going to be very warm today. Lots of sunny spells. Highs of around 25 degrees.
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0: Taylor Swift, I knew it on the Q Radio Breakfast Show. Good morning. Before we get into the Fueler game Cash Dash with Spar and Eurospar, £1,500 up for grabs this week, which are laughs.
1: Yes.
0: We've got a very special guest on the show.
2: Hello.
3: Hello, Leanne.
2: Oh.
0: Hello there.
3: It's Andrew Ryan and Connor and Amy from the Q Radio Breakfast Show.
2: How are you?
3: Good. You've recovered from the other night?
2: Just.
0: Leanne, you're famous.
2: I know, that's quite surreal, isn't it?
0: You've been all over social media, I wonder why.
2: Oh, that's crazy.
1: So Leanne, tell us a little bit about it. So you got married a couple of days ago, isn't that right?
2: We did, yes. So Neil had bought me the tickets. I'm a massive Teddy Swims fan. Neil had bought me the tickets for my birthday last October. And I completely forgot about the date, and then about a month ago I booked the wedding and I messaged them at work and I says, right, we're getting married on Monday the 22nd. I says, book it off. And he looked at his calendar and he says, oh honey, I'm already off. So I says, what for? And he goes, we've got Teddy Swims that night. And I'm like, oh well.
1: You just do both? So you just rocked on to Teddy Swims. You were in your wedding dress. I've seen photos of you all over social media. You looked absolutely gorgeous, by the way. And I'm sure you got absolutely tortured, did you, with people coming up and saying hello and congrats?
2: Yes. Even the staff and everybody there for the gig, they were just amazing. They couldn't believe that we had just got married and came straight to the concert. It was... So yeah, we got married at 12. We all went back to a restaurant in Bangor for a lunch, and then straight after it, we were like, right, we have to go. I didn't have time to go home and get changed.
1: Even better.
0: No, that so made it. Thought, that made it. You
2: why
0: there?
2: Not?
0: Yeah, you there in the full dress, and your husband obviously in his suit. That made it. And who needs to book a wedding band or a DJ?
1: I know.
0: When you've got Teddy Swims, right? I mean, come on.
3: You can always say exactly. People say to you, like, oh, where'd you get married? Oh, what wedding band did you use? Oh, we had Teddy Swims.
0: Yeah. And also, Leanne. Andrew Ryan bought you a drink, which is amazing because he buys nobody drinks.
1: I know, that's so really a special occasion indeed.
0: That's very special.
2: I was actually just about to say that was my last drink that Andrew had bought me, and I think that's the one that tipped me over the edge.
1: It was your fault, Andre.
3: Because, Leanne, you know, I tip a lot of women over the edge, you know what I mean? I drive women to drink, mostly.
1: Oh, very good. And you've sent a wee photo of you with Andrew and Julie there, and you've said, you made my night, there you go. Our wedding day.
2: He did. Because after I got my picture with you, and you went back to your table, people were looking at me, and I'm going, that's Andrew Ryan. Never mind Teddy Swims, that's Andrew Ryan.
1: Okay, you're going to be his favourite person now.
3: Well, congratulations on getting married. It seems like you had a great day, and I hope it all goes well. Are you getting a wee break or anything?
2: Oh, no, straight back to it.
1: Straight back to work.
2: I home educate my kids, so we're straight back to Neil's away back to work, and we're back to home education. So,
1: For you, definitely not.
0: Fair play to you. Well, congrats again, Leanne.
2: Thank you so much.
0: Take care. All the best.
3: Take care, Leanne. Bye.
2: Thanks, guys.
0: We'll play a Teddy Swims song. What's your favourite Teddy Swims song?
2: A Devil in a Dress.
0: Okay. Do we have that problem?
2: Oh, well, hang on, though, actually, because we did dance. Our first dance was Lose Control. So, let's do that.
1: Brilliant.
0: Let's do that for you. All right, Leanne. Thanks so much.

0: speaking of Teddy Swims, I seen Conor Brennan on Monday. I smiled and nodded very politely, and he walked past me.
1: No.
0: Without acknowledgement.
1: Never. Never.
0: And I thought Andrew was meant to be grumpy.
2: No way.
1: Tom, I didn't see you.
2: Thank
1: I
2: you, Tom, for that message. Well, you pointed him.
1: Tom, I promise I didn't see you. I'm very approachable.
3: If you smile and nod, I mean, you're kind of, what are you expecting?
2: I might like, smile and nod.
1: You could be looking at, you know, if you like, but I obviously didn't see it. Or a smile and nod, it could be a smile and nod at somebody behind me, it could be somebody beside me. There's like 20,000 people there at Belsonic. I don't know.
2: To be fair, the last thing you want is to wave back or nod, and
3: hello.
2: Then you look around and they're waving at somebody else. That is bad. But Connor, you've been outed there.
1: Sorry, Tom, I didn't see you. I do apologise.
3: You're a disgrace.
1: Next time, just say hello, man. I'd love to get a chat.
3: Don't say hello to him because he hates that as well.
2: I'll see you tonight. I'll see you at Zach Bryan's. I'll see if anybody's nodding at you.
1: Yeah, no, there'll be eyes forward. I think it's Zach Bryan tonight.
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1: This has been good crack this week. We've been testing your memory, haven't we?
2: Yes, we have. So we're playing the manager's clipboard this week. So
1: yes.
2: This is what we've been doing. We are going to list out 8 items in a row, myself and Andrew. And all you have to do is see how many you can repeat back to us. But the catch is you have to repeat them back in order. And we'll see how many you can get back in order. So we've had brilliant finalists so far this week. We're going to get somebody else through today to see if you can beat 6. Now, that was a pretty high score, but you can either get 6 or hopefully get more, and then you'll be in the lead to take on the cash stash with Jerry Lavs on Friday.
1: Absolutely. Chrissy was on Monday, scored 4. Aoife yesterday then set the bar very high indeed at 6. But listen, it only is 8 items. The guys will read out 8 items. Just remember them, call them back in order. That's all you have to do. And if you can top the leaderboard this week on Friday, you're going to be invited to the Spar at Cooper's Mill in Dundonald at 9 o'clock. You'll meet Jerry Lavs, as Amy said, and the Q crew to take on the Fuel Your Game Cash Dash. And Jerry's an absolute scream at this. He really wants you to win. He wants to get you that money from Spar and Eurospar on Friday. The last 2 weeks in a row, we've given away the jackpot, which was £1,500, and we would love to make that a hat trick this week. Let's win you £1,500.
2: Yes, that would be brilliant to see that happen again, wouldn't it? So yeah, obviously only enter if you can be at that Spar in Dundonald.
1: And beat your team. Beat your team as well, please. Give us a call right now. We would love to chat to you. We'd love to give you a chance to win the £1,500 this week. The number you need is 90 236 967.
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2: 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The M1 is slow. That's going from Junction 2 at Stockmans to Junction 1 at Broadway. The M2, that's approaching from the Nelson Street off-slip and the Westlink going towards York Street. Anything else, you can let us know about it when it's safe to do so. 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

0: 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Good morning. It's the Killers. 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

0: Pew Radio. Hello, who's this?
1: It's Samantha.
0: Hiya, Samantha. How are you?
1: Hiya, Andrew. I'm great.
0: Oh, and what are you up to today? Tops off today. Sorry, Samantha. I meant to say the sun's out. So, what are you doing?
1: Tops off.
2: Brilliant.
0: I love this woman already. Where are you from, Samantha?
1: Dundonald.
0: Oh! Do you ever see Connor walking the streets late at night screaming in the middle of the road?
1: Quite often, yeah.
2: Thanks, Samantha. Yeah.
0: Samantha's my favourite call this week so far.
2: Thanks for that, Samantha. So obviously, you can pop up to Cooper's Mill there, the Spa, on Friday at 9 o'clock if you top our manager's clipboard leaderboard this morning.
1: Okay.
0: Yeah.
2: Okay, right. You know the rules, okay? So I'm going to press this.
3: The manager's clipboard with Spa Eurospa.
2: So in just a second, the guys are going to call out a list of 8 items. All you have to do is remember the 8 items and call them back in order. You need to get to at least 6, Samantha. Is that okay?
1: Okay. Yep.
0: We'll give it a good go. So we'll fire the match now in a second and then the clock will start. So, here
4: we go. Chicken fillets.
0: Bakery scone.
4: Lottery ticket.
0: Fresh fruit.
4: Ready meal.
0: Barista coffee.
4: Post office.
0: Nescafe coffee.
2: Is that the 8 already? Yeah. Okay, it's just the 8. So I'm going to press a 30-second timer and you just start shouting them out, Samantha.
1: Chicken fillets. Lottery.
2: Oh, no. No, it's not. No, I missed the scone.
0: It's the bakery scone.
1: Bakery scone.
0: Oh, keep going.
2: It's okay.
4: Fuck no. Samantha, you see, you did remember it, but it's the order.
2: I was put off because Andrew said fresh foot.
4: Didn't he? I didn't even notice.
2: He said fresh foot instead of he's obsessed with
4: probably threw you off.
2: No idea. Samantha, forget about tops off. He wants your socks off.
4: Oh, no. I'm sorry about them, Samantha.
0: Samantha, listen. Listen, Samantha, has everyone ever told you you've got a cracking sense of humour?
1: Yeah,
0: you seem like someone that would be good. You could crack on a night out, so keep that up, you know.
2: All right, that's your bad talk for the week, Samantha. Unlucky, but you have been great crack, so thanks so much for coming on.
1: Thank you.
4: Thanks,
0: Samantha.
2: Bye, guys. Oh, what a legend.
0: She was good fun. Do you know what? Just someone that gets it straight away.
2: So another chance, last chance to win tomorrow. 6 still the score to beat. Will you take on the manager's clipboard? If you do and you get more than 6, you could be with Jerry Labs on Friday and you could go home with £1,500.

0: Breakfast.
1: I think I just heard the most Andrew Ryan thing of all time.
2: I'm
1: like
2: confused.
1: The most Andrew Ryan thing of all time.
2: Andrew, say what you just said to us.
3: No.
1: Make this make sense for me, please.
3: No, no.
1: No. Okay, so basically, Andrew has got a new golf club delivered.
2: Again?
1: Another one. Another
2: one.
1: You have a baby on the way, man, right? So he's got another golf club on the way.
4: It's a putter.
1: Okay. Sorry, it's a putter.
2: Sorry.
1: Whatever. It's arrived at the place, at the shop, okay? But he's going to play. He's going to play golf after the show today.
4: Yeah.
1: And he doesn't have time to go and get it. And he said, guys, would this be highly arrogant of me if I book a taxi for my new golf club?
2: How extravagant
1: to pick it
2: is
1: up
2: that?
1: At the shop and deliver it to me here at the radio station.
2: Can you imagine if I did that? The stick you would give me for doing that. It would be wild.
4: Now, can I just say, I've got this new putter, right? From the lads up at Rock Golf, and they just messaged me to say, Andrew, your putter has arrived. It looks amazing. It feels great. And I'm playing golf at 11:30. And I don't have the time to get up there to get it.
1: God love you.
2: I
4: but
2: know,
4: there's nothing worse.
2: Awful.
4: If you play golf, there's nothing worse than having a new club and you can't use it. So I thought, if I get a taxi to go to the golf shop, pick up the golf club and deliver it to the golf course, I can meet the golf club at the golf course.
2: So extravagant. It's such diva behaviour. Here comes my golf club.
4: So,
2: and it's just a taxi.
1: I just imagine it just in the back seat.
2: Same, like with the seatbelt on.
1: The seatbelt over. Just on the way down to Q Radio for Andrew Ryan.
4: No, obviously.
2: No, it's not even coming here. It's going to meet him at the course.
1: Oh, yeah, okay.
4: So,
1: yeah. Should book a limo for it. Book a stretch
2: home.
1: Why stop at a taxi, you know?
4: So, I'm basically thinking about sending a taxi up to get it. And then get the golf club delivered.
2: Listen, you do.
4: I'm teeing off at 11:30, so okay. I don't know if I can get it done in time. But I'll be anxious now on the course now because I don't have the putter.
2: It's just such a difficult life that you live. Yeah. You know, I don't know how you're going to cope if it doesn't arrive.
1: Every now and again, he'll come in and be like, guys, I need to save a bit of money here. I'm not buying coffees this week. I'm not doing this. I'm not doing it. But he's going to book private cars for his golf clubs to be delivered.
4: That's normal behaviour.
1: No, it's not. It's absolutely not.
2: Would you book a private car for us even?
1: If you lose your mobile phone,
4: you'd say, look, just put it into a cab, send him to my house, and I'll pay the driver. You'd just do that, wouldn't you?
2: But Andrew, you could use the club next week. You know, you could just pick it up at any other time.
4: No, I'm picking the club up tomorrow, but I am pricing a taxi for it to be delivered.
2: Diva behaviour, it's not
4: diva. It's not diva, it's practical.
1: Coming to Belfast next week.
2: Yes.
1: Pippo.
5: Mr. Worldwide to infinity. You know the roof on fire. We gon' boogie, oogie, oogie, jiggle, wiggle, and dance like the roof on fire. We gon' drink drinks and taste till we fall out like the roof on fire. Now, baby, and light the roof on fire. Tell her, baby, baby, baby, baby, baby, baby, baby, baby, baby, baby, baby, I'm on fire. I tell her, baby, baby, baby, baby, baby, baby, baby, baby, baby, baby, I'm a fireball.

0: the guys in Cumber Pharmacy this morning. This time next week, Omo Park is going to go absolutely ape.
1: All the bowl caps.
0: Oh, it's going to go crazy. So I think out of all the Belsonics this year, that is the one that's going to be...
1: It'll be the best
0: one. It'll be unbelievable.
1: Oh, so good.
2: I'm a fireball.
0: It's going to be good crack. Tomorrow on the show, we've got tickets to give away for Kingfisher, talking about Belsonic. I can't believe we are already talking about Belsonic 2027 and yes, giving away tickets for next summer.
1: I know, they're the first announcement, and what an announcement it was.
0: Huge. After the two SSEs there recently, of course, that's going to be... It's going to be great. See the lads, I think, in Armour Park, definitely. So tune in all day tomorrow for your chance to win tickets to go and see Kingfisher.
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1: Good morning. The M2 is slow. That's approaching from the Nelson Street off-slip, and the West Link still quite slow there. That's going towards York Street. Apart from that, the traffic seems quite clear. I'm not seeing any other incidents or delays. Later on, Abe Sesse will keep you updated on the roads this afternoon with the traffic and travel. In the meantime, anything else, the Q Radio travel line is 90 890 110.
3: 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The continued rise of the trio show no signs of slowing down, and they've announced even bigger things to come in 2027. Kingfisher are topping the bill at Belsonic Belfast. We've got tickets for you to see Irish indie folk band Kingfisher at Belfast's Belsonic Festival next June. It's a Kingfisher winning day. 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

0: Day, I know, on the Q-Radio Breakfast Show, wrapping things up. Yaz on the way next at 10 o'clock all this week. She has teamed up with Dublin Express, giving you transport to and from the script.
1: Very handy.
0: Of course, tickets for the gig as well.
1: Yeah, you're completely sorted then if you've got your transport as well.
0: There are taxi drivers in our DMs offering to transport Andrew Ryan's putter.
1: For free?
2: No, hate him.
0: Yeah, I don't know. I kind of get the feeling. Is that what he was angling for, do you think?
1: Oh, that's what it was.
2: I don't have to.
1: She wanted a freebie.
0: That's a freebie.
2: That's not true. I don't have the time anyway, even if a person went up now and got it. So we'll leave it off and I'll go and pick it up tomorrow.
0: All right. Okay. Well, enjoy the golf today. Amy, I will see you at Zach Bryan tonight, maybe.
1: Yes, enjoy if you're heading to the gig.
0: I'm sure I'll see you stumbling about somewhere.
1: The accusations, I'm a designated driver.
0: Okay, all right, okay. So will I actually be? It's too early on a school night. But no, after watching the videos last night from Boucher Road, it looked incredible. So have fun, stay safe if you're going to the gig tonight, and we'll chat to you in the morning from 6.
3: Uni's done and dusted. Now it's time to celebrate with Grad You Win on Q Radio Afternoon. 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

0: the Q Radio newsroom at 10 o'clock. I'm Jim McLean and these are your top stories this morning. Another potential contender to be the next Prime Minister says he won't run against Andy Burnham. Darren Jones, Keir Starmer's right-hand man, has changed his mind following a reassuring conversation with the Makerfield MP about his economic policies. But there are rumours Defence Minister Al Carnes could enter the race. Sky's Lucy McDade explains why.
1: There is a widespread acknowledgement now that Andy Burnham is going to be crowned Prime Minister, but I think they want to push him to say you can't just be given this job without properly outlining what you are going to do.
0: Back home, an independent review of urology services at the Southern Health Trust will be published later. The public inquiry was ordered after serious concerns were raised about urologist Aidan O'Brien. It examined his work between January 2019 to June 2020. Meanwhile, a major investigation into failings of maternity care at hospitals in Nottingham will be published today. It's the largest of its kind in NHS history, with more than 2,500 cases reviewed. Passengers and TransLink's enterprises are among thousands of rail users facing disruption to rail services through North Dublin this morning. It's because of damage to overhead lines. Bus transfers are in place between Connolly and Drogheda stations for cross-border journeys. Irish Rail says a problem should be resolved by lunchtime. And hundreds of schools in England and Wales didn't open today and train services were cancelled due to the extremely hot weather. Temperatures are expected to reach up to 40 degrees in some areas. Here it will be a little cooler with highs of 26 degrees predicted. That's your headline news just after 10 o'clock. Have your sport next.
2: In 10 metres, take a left at the pile of washing.
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0: England's manager Thomas Tuchel has insisted his side were not overconfident ahead of facing Ghana in the World Cup last night. His team were left frustrated following their goalless draw, but they're still on the verge of qualifying for the last 32.
6: You don't need a wake-up call. Everyone is alert and everyone is fully committed. 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We don't need a wake-up call. There was no overconfidence in our game.
0: Elsewhere, Cristiano Ronaldo made his by becoming the first player to score at 6 World Cups. He scored twice as Portugal thrashed Uzbekistan 5-0. I have your roundup of today's action next.
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0: This evening sees the final games in Group B and C. First up from 8, Bosnia take on Qatar, while Canada face Switzerland. The winner of that match will top the group. Then later in Pool C, Scotland play Brazil in Miami, knowing a draw would be enough to ensure they reach the knockout stages. At the same time, Morocco take on Haiti in the other fixture. Both those matches are 11 o'clock kickoffs. That's your news and sports just after 10. I'm Jim McLean. I'll have more at the top of the hour.
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9: Thanks, Jim. A bright and warm day today with a maximum temperature for Wednesday of 24 degrees. Thank you so much to the guys at Breakfast Yaz who are with you on the mid-morning show. We're starting off today with Delta Goodrum.

Blanche, the Game of Love on Q Radio. I loved Michelle Blanche when she brought out an album round about the same time she did that collaboration with Santana, and it was just so good. And I thought, you know what, that's a great, any Santana track just sounds really nice in the sun, I think. So anyway, hopefully you're having a brilliant Wednesday, happy hump day, halfway through that working week. Maybe like me, you are looking forward to the football, certainly looking forward to that tonight. I'm looking forward to the, I think it's in the 18th minute, they're going to do, they're going to be, the Tartan Army are going to be belting out "There's Only One David Nary or Nary." I mean, I don't really know who. I think he was a Dundee United player, maybe even played for Raith Rovers actually, which is, well, Raith Rovers is Kirkcaldy, where I was born, but it was something to do with that. I think back in the 80s he scored a goal against Brazil. I think it's something to do, I mean, I don't know as much as newsman Jim. I just know I want Scotland to win tonight. That's all I know right now. Lola Young coming up after this. Let's get on some Midnight.

0: It's time to put your general knowledge to the test. Answer as many questions as you can in 60 seconds. 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
1: But I've changed things up a little bit on It Only Takes a Minute because there is a mug to play for, yes. Now, not just any mug, it's a It Only Takes a Minute mug. And they look really good. They are really lovely, actually. I've yet to drink a coffee out of one, and I might do that today. But Vicky is top of that leaderboard right now with 6.5 points. If you want to try and beat the 6.5 points, and if you are top of the leaderboard come Friday, you get yourself a mug. There you go. So 07702 687 001 if you want to play the game where I stick 60 seconds on the clock, you come on and you see how many questions you can get right in that time. Try and beat that score of 6.5. Got Luke Combs on the way soon. We'll get on something as well from the Lightning Seeds now.
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0: It's time to put your general knowledge to the test. 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
1: Well, someone is very keen to play the game, three thumbs up emojis. I got them, Simon. Thank you for those.
2: Okay, yeah, thank you.
1: Okay, good. And you're up for playing then, taking on the 60-second clock this morning, trying to beat 6.5 points.
2: Yeah, no problem, yeah.
1: Let's do this. Where are you spending this sunny weather just now? You're working just now, Simon.
2: Yeah, I'm out working here. I'm in Belfast, yeah.
1: Oh, and you say out. Do you get to work in the sun?
2: Yeah, yeah.
1: Is that a good thing just now or not? What is it you do? Can I ask what you do, Simon?
2: Yeah, I'm working at Belfast City Council.
1: Right, so you're out and about. And you,
2: the streets.
1: Some jobs, I think, you know, would be, I don't know, I think if you're a roofer or something, that'd be really difficult working in the sun. But you're enjoying being out and about then, Simon.
2: Yeah, yeah, yeah.
1: Good on you, right. Well, let's take 60 seconds on the clock. Let's see if you can beat 6.5 points. Whoever is top of that leaderboard come Friday gets themselves a Q Radio mug. It's an It Only Takes a Minute mug. So here we go. Your time, Simon, starts now. Which famous landmark was originally built as a fortress? It's in the UK.
2: Fortress.
1: Yeah, what is the largest internal organ in the human body? What is the name of the fear of spiders?
2: Arachnophobia.
1: Is right, yeah. Which country is shaped like a boot?
2: Italy.
1: Is right, yeah. What is the largest of the great apes?
2: Silverback.
1: What number lies between 1 and 5 on a dartboard?
2: 1 and 5, 12.
1: Official tags in New York are what colour?
2: What, sorry?
1: Official taxis in New York are what colour?
2: Oh, yellow.
1: That's right, yeah. What saints yellow. Came to be known as Santa Claus?
2: Saint Nick.
1: Yeah. What is the name of the dish consisting of flavoured mince, chilli and beans?
2: Chilli con carne.
1: Right, yes. Oh, yeah. Okay, let's see how you have done, Simon. Okay, you got 1, 2, 3, 4, 5. You got five right. So I was looking for the first one I was looking for, right, the Tower of London, for that one, the famous landmark.
2: London.
1: I knew you were going to say skin. I knew it.
2: I know.
1: I was like, oh, yeah. I was going to say skin here. Right, and you got arachnophobia right. You got Italy right. You got yellow and St. Nicholas and chili con carne. It was 20 I was looking for, the number that lies between.
2: Number 20, yeah.
1: Yeah, and gorilla was what I was looking for great apes. But do you know what? You can come on again at another time. Maybe, yeah, you know, aim for that mug.
2: Yeah.
1: But hopefully. Simon, enjoy that sunny weather while you're doing a great job. And do you want to say hi to anyone while you're on the radio?
2: Just any hard workers out there.
1: Yeah, definitely. Well, you're certainly one of them, Simon. Love and it. Thanks for taking a wee break this morning to play. It Only Takes a Minute. Thanks, no Simon.
2: Appreciate it, guys. Thank you.
1: Cheers. And if you want to do the same, you want to play for that mug, giving away a mug on a Friday now, It Only Takes a Minute mug. If you want to do the same, take on the clock like Simon did this morning. Just send me a thumbs up emoji to this number.
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0: right here in Northern Ireland and around the world.
1: The Celebrity Traitors has topped the list of popular game shows at this year's Trick Awards in London. The ceremony also saw Adolescents name Best Drama, and Clarkson's Farm saw, well, it's actually a competition from Strictly, actually. It scooped the Entertainment Prize days after host Jeremy Clarkson revealed he was in remission for prostate cancer. In other news, and Corrie actress Sally Lindsay is picking up an MBE at Windsor Castle later. She's named in the King's New Year's Honours list for her services to drama and is one of 67 people receiving an award today. She played Rover's Return Landlady Shelley in the early noughties. She's also co-created detective drama Scott and Bailey, and actress Anne Reid and footballer Georgia Stanway were among those receiving recognition yesterday as well. And finally, Millie Alcock says it's a natural part of life that not everyone likes you. The Supergirl actress has reflected on the online criticism she received for playing the female superhero.
2: People have made up their minds, but I hope that I can, you know, change their minds and surprise them. But ultimately, at the end of the day, I love to do what I do, even if nobody saw it. For me, it's just a learning lesson and a stepping stone.
1: And Supergirl is out in cinemas from tomorrow.
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3: 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Kingfisher are topping the bill at Belsonic Belfast. We've got tickets for you to see Irish indie folk band Kingfisher at Belfast's Belsonic Festival next June. It's a Kingfisher winning day. All day today.
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13: Q Radio Newsroom at 11 o'clock. I'm Jim McLean and these are your top stories this morning. A former judge who led a major review of how sexual offences are handled here says the verdict in the Donaldson trial has struck a real blow for sexual offence victims. The now disgraced former DUP leader was found guilty on all charges, including one count of rape. He'll be sentenced later this year. Sir John Gillan paid tribute to the immense courage of the two women who came forward. He says around 86% of has recommendations, including the exclusion of the public from serious sexual offences hearings, have been implemented or are about to be. Meanwhile, an independent review of urology services at the Southern Health Trust will be published later. The public inquiry was ordered after serious concerns were raised about urologist Aidan O'Brien. It examined his work between January 2019 to June 2020. TransLink's enterprise services among the services that have been impacted by damaged overhead lines near Raheny. Thousands of passengers are facing disruption. Bus transfers are in place between Connolly and Drogheda stations for all cross-border journeys. Nationally, another potential contender to be the next Prime Minister says he won't run against Andy Burnham. Darren Jones, Keir Starmer's right-hand man, has changed his mind following a reassuring conversation with the Makerfield MP about his possible economic policies. But there are rumours Defence Minister Al Carnes could enter the race. Sky's Lucy McDade explains why.
12: There is a widespread acknowledgement now that Andy Burnham is going to be crowned Prime Minister, but I think they want to push him to say you can't just be given this job without properly outlining what you are going to do.
13: And finally, hundreds of schools in England and Wales did not open today, while some may close early. Well, train services have been cancelled because of the extremely hot weather. Temperatures are expected to reach 40 degrees in some parts of Great Britain. Here, it will be a little cooler, with highs of 26 degrees predicted. That's your headline news just after 11 o'clock. I'll have your sport next.
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13: England's manager Thomas Tuchel insists his side weren't overconfident ahead of facing Ghana last night in the World Cup. His team were left frustrated after they were held to a goalless draw, which leaves them on the verge of qualifying for the last 32.
17: We don't need a wake-up call. 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We don't need a wake-up call. There was no overconfidence in our game.
13: This evening at the tournament sees the final games in groups B and C. First up, from 8 p.m, Bosnia take on Qatar, while Canada face Switzerland. The winner of that match will top the group. Then the matches in Pool C kick off at 11 o'clock. Scotland play Brazil in Miami, knowing a draw would be enough to ensure they reach the knockout stages. And Morocco take on Haiti. The other fixture. That's your news and sport just after 11 o'clock. I'm Jim McLean. We'll have more at the top of the hour.
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0: Thanks, Emma. Bright and warm day today, and we are looking at a maximum temperature of around 24 degrees.

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1: Wednesday morning, and a lovely sunny Wednesday morning, so let's get some feel-good music on. 5 feel-good songs, that's what Take 5's all about, and I'd love to give you a shout-out as well. Let me know how you're spending a sunny Wednesday. 07702 687 001.

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0: 8:35 underway for a Wednesday morning. Tao Cruise, Dynamite, Dario G before that, and thanks to Carlos. Says, you know what, you got to play that one, yes, for Scotland tonight. You got to be on that tune. The best part of the song, the bagpipes, you're so right. I love it. I get goosebumps when the bagpipes start playing. Thank you as well to Sarah and Banger, says you've got the tunes on, coffee in hand, enjoying the sunshine before heading out for the day. It's a gorgeous sunny Wednesday morning. Loads of messages coming in. We'll get to some more of those in a bit. Keep them coming in. Love to know how you're spending this sunny Wednesday. 07702 687 001, and let's continue these feel good songs right now with Tori Amos.
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on cue. In fact, somebody did ask for it on the text. I thought, you know what, it's not going to take a lot to twist my arm for that one. Hi to Gareth, he'd asked for that. He said, wonder if you could play the Glen for the lads working very, very hard in Castle Ellen just now. Thank you so much for your text. Thanks for all your texts coming in. Hi, David and Antrim says he's making the most of the weather, getting the garden sorted still. He says the grass can wait until after another cup of tea. Enjoy that tea. Enjoy the sunny weather. And someone's on a road trip actually down to Dublin to see Katy Perry. And this is coming in here from Vicky. Vicky says, obviously, Katy Perry with my best friend and her daughter too. My daughters, well, my daughters. Thank you so much. That's Vicky, Cassandra, Layla and Hallie in Coleraine, head Dublin for that gig. Enjoy. Right, finishing up today with this. It's Rage. Run to you.

0: 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At Sproul's Jewelers, you'll find love in every detail. 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
1: All right, it's time for you to have your say. What would you love to hear for this morning's Coffee Break Request? You can let me know on the WhatsApp number 07702 687 001 to get in touch. And your song could be coming up after we do a classic track from Soul Asylum.

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1: Some really, really great requests coming in as always. It's always really, really difficult to pick. Thank you so much for all your texts coming in. Hi to Lucas, looking forward to a wedding on Friday. A couple of Pauls getting in touch. Hi to Ellen, hi to Connor. Elaine listening in Belfast, loving the tunes this morning. Thank you so much, Elaine.
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1: It really is. You enjoy that. And hi to John and Mark, also Una and Adam and Connor, who is doing the post rounds at the moment. He said, I'd love to hear Two Door Cinema Club and what you know for today's coffee break request. You enjoy.

0: plastic cigarettes on Cute Radio's Mid Morning Show. Play that for you. If you were at Zach Bryan last night, are you going tonight? I know that Connor on the text was there last night. Says it was an unbelievable concert. So if you're going tonight, it looks like you've got a very good gig to look forward to. Talking about gigs, if you're ever going to gig in Dublin, you can just go down with the Dublin Express, or if you're going to the airport, the Dublin Express. Honestly, travel in style. You can chill out while you're heading to the gig. In fact, I've got an amazing prize to give away with the Dublin Express. More details on this in the next 10 minutes.
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5: The continued rise of the trio show no signs of slowing down, and they've announced even bigger things to come in 2027. 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

Someone is going to win that prize between now and 1 o'clock. You're listening out for a script track. Before the Worst is the one I'm going to play today for your chance to win that. We'll travel there and back thanks to the Dublin Express. What a great way to travel. I mean, they do the airport run as well. You can do the airport run direct to Dublin Airport from £8.50, which is great. But yeah, I mean, it's a brilliant way to travel to a gig if you think about it. You can just relax on the bus, charge your phone up, do all that, you know, just chill out and then get to the gig, and then you know exactly how you're getting home. And also on top of that, you can just have a wee snooze, because sometimes gigs take it out of you and you can just have a wee snooze on the way back. So anyway, it is the script gig that Dublin Express is going to take you to and back. This is the prize. It's Friday the 30th of October, and James Morrison is supporting. This is the Man in the Arena tour in Dublin. So yeah, Dublin Express there and back, and that is what you're playing for. You're listening out for Before the Worst by The Script. When you hear it, just send me your name to 07702 687 001. And earlier on, I had a text from Vicky, who is taking her daughter to Dublin for her daughter's first ever concert, Katy Perry, tonight. So it's Vicky, Cassandra, Layla and Hallie, and they are heading to Dublin. Hopefully doing the Dublin Express. Like I say, great way to travel to a gig and back. But listen, have a brilliant time. I did promise you some Katy Perry, which I'll do right after this from Jade.

0: On the way after 12, music from Teddy Swims. Got a picture of this, and we'll do the latest from Calvin Harris, Saturday News, and Sport with Jim at 12.
1: Uni's done and dusted. Now it's time to celebrate with Grad You Win on Q Radio Afternoon. 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
13: From the Q Radio newsroom at midday, I'm Jim McLean and these are your top stories this afternoon. A former judge who led a major review of how sexual offences are handled here says the verdict in the Donaldson trial has struck a real blow for sexual offence victims. Sir John Gillan paid tribute to the immense courage of the two women who came forward. He says around 86% of his recommendations, which included the exclusion of the public from hearings in these cases, have been or about to be implemented. An education expert has been brought in here to provide advice as increasingly complex behaviour places significant pressures on teachers and school leaders. Tom Bennett is set to start his review this summer, which has developed new guidance for principals. It aims to strengthen how behaviour is managed across the education system. An independent review of urology services at the Southern Health Trust is due to be published later. The public inquiry was ordered after serious concerns were raised by urologist Aidan O'Brien. It examined his work between January 2019 to June 2020. Nationally, a major investigation into maternity services in Nottingham's found more than 500 mothers and babies died or suffered potentially avoidable harm. The review says there were failures to recognise and escalate when patients' health deteriorated. A poor workplace culture prevented staff from speaking up. The Health Secretary, James Murray, says immediate change is needed.
14: What we're going to do as a government is take all
12: couple of the recommendations from this report today, and rather than those recommendations being accepted and then sitting on a shelf, all those recommendations will go into a task force that I am chairing, and which will, by the end of this year, produce a comprehensive action plan to make change happen.
13: Another potential contender to be the next Prime Minister says he won't run against Andy Burnham. Darren Jones, Keir Starmer's right-hand man, changed his mind following a conversation with the Makerfield MP. But there are rumours that Defence Minister Al Carnes could still enter the race. And finally, hundreds of schools in England and Wales did not open today. While some may close early and train services have been cancelled because of the extremely hot weather. Temperatures are expected to reach 40 degrees in some parts of Great Britain. Here it will be a little cooler with highs of 26 degrees predicted. That's your headline news just after midday. I've your sport next.
14: Booking.com is the easiest way from a traffic jam to the freedom of a car that takes you far away from it. Booking.com. Booking.yeah.
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13: This evening, there's a couple of games in the World Cup, but before that, England's manager Thomas Tuchel insists his side were not overconfident ahead of facing Ghana last night in the World Cup. His team were left frustrated by a goalless draw, which leaves them on the verge of qualifying for the last 32.
16: We don't need a wake-up call. 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We don't need a wake-up call. 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
13: Elsewhere, Cristiano Ronaldo made history by becoming the first player to score at six different World Cups. He scored twice last night as Portugal thrashed Uzbekistan 5-0. I've your roundup of this evening's action next.
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13: Tonight sees the final games in both groups B and C. First up from 8 p.m, Bosnia take on Qatar, while Canada face Switzerland. The winner of that match will top their group. Then from 11 o'clock in Pool C, Scotland play Brazil in Miami, knowing a draw would be enough to ensure they reach the knockout stages. Morocco take on Haiti in the other fixture. That's your new sport and World Cup roundup. I'm Jim McLean. Jane will have more at the top of the hour.
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0: Thanks, Gemma. A bright and warm day today with highs of 24 degrees. It's going to be a fine end to the day. Stay mainly dry tonight. The low is going to drop down to about

Picture This on Q Radio. And hi to Adam listening on Corrine. Wayne in Coquille, thank you for all your texts coming in. Let's get this on then from a singer who was in Belfast on Monday night. I've heard really good things. Lots of people enjoyed the gig. Our very own Andrew Ryan from The Breakfast Show actually thoroughly enjoyed seeing this guy in Belfast. Let's get him on right now. Teddy Swims on Q Radio.

0: It's J-Lo on Q Radio. Do you know this time of year, right? I normally, right, be waking up with one thing on my mind, Glastonbury. I'd be packing the essentials, the wellies, sunglasses, questionable festival outfits, and of course the baby wipes would already be ready for that all-important festival shower. But of course this year's a fallow year, so yeah, no worthy farm adventure for me this year. Just lots of memories from previous years, watching everyone else at the time of their lives and all that. But yeah, no Glastonbury this year, which is so weird, because today would be the day where I'd be just queuing in sweltering weather with my rucksack, ready to sort of pitch my tent. It's a strange feeling not being there this year. Gonna get on a band that I did see at Glastonbury a couple of years back. They were playing the main stage quite early on, actually. I think it was the first band that I saw that year. I'm gonna get on a classic hit from that band very soon. Plus, you're listening out for The Script before the worst. Your chance to win tickets to see The Script playing in Dublin at the end of October, and we'll get you there and back thanks to the wonderful Dublin Express. Yes, such a great service. I mean, they go to the airport for £8.50 direct to Dublin Airport, but yeah, they'll get you to The Script gig and back as well. So that is part of the prize today. What you listen out for before the worst, when you hear it, 07702 687 001. Just your name to that number.
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2: 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Sorry.
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1: Yeah, just about to give this away. 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
2: Hello?
1: Is that Rhoda?
2: It is, yeah.
1: Rhoda, it's Yaz here. How are you doing? Congratulations.
2: Good to hear from you.
1: Yeah, I thought you might want to hear from me. I mean, I think you've been trying. I think this is your third day in a row, third time lucky you see your text.
2: It is, yeah. I love the Scrimp.
1: Congratulations, Rhoda. In Yuin Abbey, you are going to see the Scrimp and you'll be on that Dublin Express. You just chill out. Do you like driving in Dublin? I get a little bit frightened driving in cities. I'm not, you
2: definitely
1: know.
2: Definitely not.
1: So you don't have to do any of that. You can just relax on the bus. You've done the Dublin Express
2: so
1: before?
2: Yes, I have. We usually do it for concerts. It's so handy.

0: So yeah, you got your script ticket. Have you seen the script before?
1: Yeah, many, many times.
0: All right. You're a big fan, I can tell. Well, listen, congratulations, Rona. Who are you going to take with you?
1: Oh, that's a tough one. Probably my friend Lauren, because we've been going from we were 16.
0: Oh, wow. Okay. Well, listen, enjoy the gig and you know, you'll be able to sort of chill out on the bus there and back and have a good one on the 30th of October. Thank you to Rona there in Newton Abbey getting those tickets. And tickets available at ticketmaster.ie. But your next chance to win a pair of Scrip tickets and travel Double Express on tomorrow's show. Got Martin Garrix and Ed Sheeran on the way soon after this from Anne-Marie and Niall Horan.

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1: So I do one request. I do the coffee brew request there, but some requests will come in to me, and I just pass them on to Jordan because she does a whole hour of your songs. In fact, we've got one here. It says Happy Hump Diaz. Can we get a big shout out for our very own boss man Terry? 70 today, 70 coming on 21. Tell him we appreciate him so much. He's the best supervisor in the world. Could we get his favourite song on, which is Sydney Youngblood, If Only I Could? And that's from Shamey, Desi, Johnny and Mr. Will. Well, that's it. This is a perfect song request. There you go. I will put that forward to Jordan. So you never know. You might hear that between 1 and 2 this afternoon. If you want to get your request to me, 07702 687 001, and I will pass it on to Jordan. Coming up, music from Christina Milian, Meghan Trainor on the way soon, and we'll do some Justin Bieber.
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1: 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I will be back with you tomorrow morning from 10. I'll either be in really, really good form or not so much, depending on how Scotland scored tonight.
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11: From the Q Radio newsroom at 1 o'clock, I'm Jane Veitch and these are your top stories this afternoon. A former judge who led a major review of how sexual offences are handled here says the verdict in the Donaldson trial has struck a real blow against a culture in Northern Ireland which hasn't properly heard women and girls. John Gillan paid tribute to the immense courage of the two women who came forward. He says around 86% of his recommendations, which included the exclusion of the public from hearings in these cases, have been or are about to be implemented. An education expert has been brought into schools here because increasingly complex pupil behaviour is placing significant pressure on teachers and school leaders. Tom Bennett is set to start his review this summer with a view to developing new guidance for principals. An independent review of urology services at the Southern Health Trust will be published later. The public inquiry was ordered after serious concerns were raised about urologist Aidan O'Brien. It examined his work between January 2019 to June 2020. In the Republic, the full decriminalisation of drugs possession for personal use has been recommended by a cross-party parliamentary committee. It follows on from the recommendations from the Citizens' Assembly on drugs use back in 2024, which said that having drugs for personal use should be met with a health-led rather than a criminal justice response. Back here, a County Down GAA club has asked everyone in the local community in Downpatrick to be extra vigilant over the coming weeks. St Patrick's GAC issued the statement after police removed a suspicious car left near a children's play park on St Patrick's Road yesterday evening. Officers found a large quantity of concealed nitrous oxide canisters. Nationally, an investigation into maternity care in Nottingham has found that 500 mothers and babies died or were harmed due to systemic failures. The inquiry found the NHS Trust knew there were serious issues but failed to take action to prevent more deaths. And finally, a red danger to life extreme heat warning has kicked in for parts of England and Wales, with hundreds of schools closed and trains either delayed or cancelled. Temperatures are expected to reach 40 degrees in some areas. It will be a little cooler here though, but highs of 26 degrees have been predicted. That is your news. Sport next.
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11: European Ryder Cup captain Luke Donald has named Francesco Molinari as one of his vice-captains for a third consecutive time. The former Open champion will join his brother Eduardo in the backroom team for next year's event at Adair Manor in Limerick. And then at the World Cup, Thomas Tuchel insists England were not overconfident heading into ahead of facing Ghana last night. Their hopes of topping Group L are still in the balance following last night's goalless draw.
14: We don't need a wake-up call. Everyone is alert and everyone is fully committed. There can be no doubt, I can assure that to everyone else. We don't need a wake-up call. There was no overconfidence in our game.
11: His side are all but through to the last 32, but where they finish will depend on Saturday's result against Panama. And this evening we'll see the final games in Groups B and C. First up at 8 o'clock, Bosnia take on Qatar, while Canada face Switzerland. And then both matches in Pool C kick off from 11. Scotland know at least a draw against Brazil would be enough to ensure they reach the knockout stages. Morocco play Haiti in the other fixture. That is your news and sport at 1 on Q. I'm Jane Beach, back again at 2.
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17: Sunshine again today. It's warm, dry and bright. The high temperature, 24 degrees. I'm just a nicer person when it's sunny. It's Jordan with you. This is the All Request Lunch. Let me know what you want to hear and I'll try to get it on for you.

0: Low, playing on Q Radio. It's Jordan with you, and it is Wednesday afternoon, I believe. Wednesday the 24th of June, and I'm not the only one in a great mood today. I've had this lovely voice note in.
1: Hi Jordan, what a beautiful day it is today. We're busy in work, me and Scott, working away in this heat is not great, but hopefully we won't be here for too much longer. Can I please request a song, The Glens, for Scott? It's his favourite song at the minute, and he really, really likes it. I hope that you have a lovely day, and I hope that you get to enjoy your evening in the sun. Thank you, Jordan.
0: Thank you, John. What a lovely voice note. I've got to know, though, what do you do for a living that you can just be like, ah, hopefully I'll not be here for too much longer? Can I do that? Can I go into the boss and be like, here's the sunshine and I'm going to head home? No? All right.

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0: certainly is. It is a beautiful day. Thank you, you too. Well, thank you actually to Christine and Derry Londonderry who requested that one on today's All Request Lunch. It's Jordan with you. It is Wednesday, the 24th of June today, 20 past one, which means we're 20 minutes into the All Request Lunch. But we always like to look forward. We don't like to look back. That means we also have 40 minutes left of the All Request Lunch, which means you need to get your song request into me. 07702-687-001 is the number. Not going to tell you what to do, but like, nice sunny day song would be well appreciated. I know you have free reign to request whatever you want, but like, I don't think we need a sad ballad or anything too acoustic on a day like that. Do you know what I mean? Like, let's bring the vibes, let's keep the spirits up because the sun is shining. We're halfway through the week and you're in control of the music. Get in touch, let me know what you'd like to hear. Here's the number once again.
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0: The continued rise of the trio show no signs of slowing down, and they've announced even bigger things to come in 2027. Kingfisher are topping the bill at Belsonic Belfast. 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

0: Sheryl Crow and Soak Up the Sun on Q Radio's All Request Lunch. We're on the way. I've got some Cammy Barnes for Daniel and Megan's request of a song that takes her back to her first girly holiday, and it's an absolute tune. Stay there to find out.
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0: up in today's showbiz news, Netflix has announced an immersive horror video game, which they say feels a lot like playing a show or a movie. Unhinged will star Zoe Kravitz and Sadie Sink, and it launches on the 30th of June, and subscribers will use a phone app to navigate their way through the game. Next up then, Madonna says that her new music helped her to heal her relationship with her daughter Lourdes when she approached her to write a song together for Confessions 2. She says it was really important and that it sparked the idea to address the ups and downs of her life on the record, and that new album is going to drop next Friday. Finally then, the new Supergirl movie is out in cinemas tomorrow, and it stars David Corenswet, Jason Momoa and Millie Alcock. She takes on the title role. She said in an interview that it's a natural part of life that not everyone is going to like you, as she reflected on the online criticism she's received for playing the female superhero.
1: People have made up their minds, but I hope that I can, you know, change their minds and surprise them. But ultimately, at the end of the day, I love to do what I do, even if nobody saw it. For me, it's just a learning lesson and a stepping stone.
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0: Hi, Jordan. I hope the studio's not too hot. I would like to request Summer Jam, please, for Leo. Thank you.
1: Get on the floor. Put your hands up.

0: some stellar choices in today's All Request Lunch. Can we do better tomorrow? We'll do it again at the same time and find out. Thank you so much to everyone who got involved. And don't go anywhere, because after news and sport at 2 o'clock, we're going to play today's game of Connect 3.
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0: From the Q Radio newsroom at 2 o'clock, I'm Jane Veitch and these are your top stories this afternoon. An education expert has been brought into schools here because increasingly complex pupil behaviour is placing significant pressure on teachers and school leaders. Tom Bennett is set to start his review this summer with a view to developing new guidance for principals. A former judge who led a major review of how sexual offences are handled here says the verdict in the Donaldson trial has struck a real blow against a culture in Northern Ireland which hasn't properly heard women and girls. Sir John Gillan paid tribute to the immense courage of the two women who came forward. He says around 86% of his recommendations, which included the exclusion of the public from hearings in these cases, have been or are about to be implemented. An independent review of urology services at the Southern Health Trust will be published today. The public inquiry was ordered after serious concerns were raised about urologist Aidan O'Brien. It examined his work between January 2019 to June 2020. In the Republic, the full decriminalisation of drugs possession for personal use has been recommended by a cross-party parliamentary committee. It follows on from the recommendations from the Citizens' Assembly on Drug Use back in 2024, which said that having drugs for personal use should be met with a health-led rather than a criminal justice response. And Gardaí have launched an appeal on abuse relating to the Presbyterian Church in Ireland. It comes after the PSNI launched a formal investigation into safeguarding concerns relating to the church back in November. And Garda Síochána said it has been liaising with the PSNI on the matter since late last year. Nationally, a former midwife says her review into maternity cares found a toxic culture within Nottingham hospitals while women were not listened to. Donna Ockenden's inquiries found cases where babies died from potentially avoidable things, including oxygen starvation, mismanaged labour and infections. That is your news. I have the sport coming next.
1: 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They've got a formidable lineup for the FIFA World Cup meal. But who will you pick to lead the line? Big Mac or Chicken McNuggets? 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
0: Scotland captain Andy Robertson believes the Tartan Army will help inspire his team to make history tonight at the World Cup. In order to guarantee a place in the knockout stages, they'll need to beat five-time champions Brazil in Miami. It would be the first time the nation has ever gone beyond the group stage of a tournament. These fans preparing for the match are feeling confident.
4: The Tartan Army is the most respected and revered football following anywhere in the world. The guys are just fantastic. We're here to have a good time.
5: I think half of Scotland might be here with us as well.
6: We'll beat them 3-0. It'll be the shock of the whole World Cup.
0: And European Ryder Cup captain Luke Donald has named Francesco Molinari as one of his vice-captains for a third consecutive time. The former Open champion will join his brother Eduardo in the backroom team for next year's event at Adair Manor in Limerick. That is your news and sport at 2 on Q. I'm Jane Veitch, back again in an hour's time.
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8: Staying dry this evening with some late sunshine, some light winds and very light rain overnight. I'm emphasising the very light rain. The low temperature is

Jordan with you, kicking off the second hour of the show. And this one was requested at the very, very end of the All Request lunch. And I couldn't resist sneaking it in. This is from Ryan, L-I-F-E-G-O-E-S-O-N.

0: Spence and Boone playing on Q Radio, where it's Jordan with you for Wednesday afternoon. How are you doing today? Hope that you're feeling good. Hopefully you're maybe getting a chance to enjoy some of that sunshine. How many people do you reckon have called in sick or at least booked a half day with the arrival of the good weather? I'd say a good proportion of the population. If you're in that boat, tell me. I won't tell your boss. I just want to know if I'm right and that people are pulling that trick. I hope you are. And do you know what? I'm not able to pull a wee sickie here, but I did do something today that I haven't done in work for a very, very, very, very long time. I'm wearing shorts. It almost feels illegal to wear shorts into work sometimes, but I did it today because the sun was shining and I just thought, when on earth do we get these opportunities? So the legs are out. I'm actually wearing a baseball cap as well. I've gone full Susie in the summertime. Yeah, I mean, I maybe could have worn a nice summer dress or a wee denim skirt or something like that, but no, the gym shorts are on, the hat is on, under my headphones. It's quite a balancing act and I am fully embracing the summer while we have it. Not to sound too negative or anything like that. Anyway, listen, on the way shortly, we are going to play my favourite game on the radio. It's Connect 3. I would love you to play along with me. We've got a pretty straightforward one today, I think, but then I know the answer. So it's straightforward for me, isn't it? See how you get on when we play our game in a few minutes. It's coming after our classic hit from Karen Ramirez.
1: Jordan Arnold.
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1: All right, let's get into today's game of Connect 3. I've got three songs lined up for you. There's one thing that connects them. 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

There you go. Three songs, one connection. If you think you know what it is today, please get in touch. 07702-687-001 is the WhatsApp number where you can catch me. Right now, let's do this. Sam Fender and Olivia Dean.

Those are your three songs. I would love you to connect them today. If you think you have the answer, the number is 07702-687-001. If you're a little bit stuck, I can tell you that the answer today has to do with the song titles. They're all one-word song titles. That's not the connection. But there's another band or artist who links closely with these song titles. Who could that be? That is your job to figure out in the next 5 minutes. Get in touch on WhatsApp right now. This is Natalie and Brilliant.

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1: It's answer time now on today's game of Connect Three, and either I was correct and everyone has bunked off work today, or this was particularly difficult because we have so few correct answers in. So, without further ado, let me identify these three songs.

0: They are titles that also belong to Westlife. Dynamite, Amazing and Starlight. Westlife titles, today's answer in Connect 3. Getting it right, just the three names to call out today. We had Roisin in first, then the Downies girls, then the Canyon Office crew, and that was it. So you guys get a round of applause. Well done for figuring that out. Either you're really, really clever and on the ball, or you are, in fact, the only people still working and listening to Q Radio right now. Hopefully, it's the former. Anyway, on the way shortly, we'll do one of those tracks in full from Westlife. And what about a bit of Kylie?
1: Jordan Arnold.
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12: 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And Randox requires a tenders coordinator. He'll be based in Crumlin. 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

0: Westlife, followed by Kylie Minogue and Ronan Keating to wrap up the hour. Pop perfection on Q Radio. Coming up after 3 o'clock, continuing our winning week, plus your chance to win for the kids. We've got What's That Noise after news and sport.
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12: From the Q Radio newsroom at 3 o'clock, I'm Jane Veitch and these are your top stories this afternoon. The chair of the Urology Services Inquiry has found that systemic failures in the Southern Health Trust created conditions in which patients were seriously harmed. Christine Smith KC said that patients were badly let down, facing delays in diagnosis and treatment, including cancer care. The inquiry was set up back in 2020 following a series of incidents involving consultant urologist Aidan O'Brien. 9 cannabis factories have been discovered here over the past 48 hours, with drugs worth over £1 million seized. The properties were located in Armagh, Newton Hamilton, Keady, Killyleagh, Coal Island, Auchnacloy, Uma and Clabby. 16 men have been arrested. An education expert has been brought into schools here because increasingly complex pupil behaviour is placing significant pressure on teachers and school leaders. Tom Bennett is set to start his review this this summer with a view to developing new guidance for principals. Nationally, the Health Secretary has apologised on behalf of the NHS to families who suffered under the care of maternity services at hospitals in Nottingham. A review by senior midwife Donna Ockenden found more than 500 mothers and babies suffered potentially avoidable harm or even died due to systemic failures and a toxic culture. In the Republic, the full decriminalisation of drugs possession for personal use has been recommended by a cross-party parliamentary committee. It follows on from the recommendations from the Citizens' Assembly on Drugs Use in 2024, which said that having drugs for personal use should be met with a health-led rather than a criminal justice response. And Gardaí have launched an appeal on abuse relating to the Presbyterian Church in Ireland. It comes after the PSNI launched a formal investigation into safeguarding concerns relating to the church in November. And Garda Síochána says it has been liaising with the PSNI on the matter since late last year. Finally, France has reported its first case of Ebola. A doctor who returned from the Democratic Republic of Congo has tested positive and is in isolation. That is your news. I have the sport coming next.
11: 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Here to update you on the week ahead. Today, there'll be unexpected adventures moving in from the east, with high chances of bumping into friends and conversations that go on longer than planned. Later this week, expect a refreshing iced coffee, made for picnics with picky bits and nowhere to be until six. Because whatever the weather, with a Costa iced coffee made with heart in hand, the summer moments we love last. Costa iced coffee, made for summer.
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12: Scotland captain Andy Robertson believes the Tartan Army will help inspire his team to make history tonight at the World Cup. In order to guarantee a place in the knockout stages, they will need to beat five-time champions Brazil in Miami. It would be the first time the nation has ever gone beyond the first group, gone beyond the group stage of a tournament. These fans preparing for the match are feeling confident.
13: The most respected and revered football following anywhere in the world. The guys are just fantastic. We're here to have a good time.
14: I think half of Scotland might be here with us as well.
15: We'll beat them 3-0. 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
12: And finally, former Newcastle forward Kieran Dyer believes the club must do all it can to keep hold of midfielder Sandro Tonali. The Italian was subject of a reported £80 million bid from Spurs last week. That is your news and sport at 3 on Q. I'm Jane Beach. More at 4.
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0: It's going to be nice and bright this evening and staying dry overnight. Some very, very light rain, light winds and a low

0: Day three of our winning week, GraduWin. We are celebrating graduation season, giving you the chance to win a different amazing prize every single day this week. And today we have teamed up with Belfast One, the Business Improvement District. They're proudly supporting graduates from Queen's, the University of Ulster, and students all across the city with the summer cinema, late night buses, and city centre activities for graduates and everyone else as well. 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This is worth £100 and it can be used in absolutely loads of places all across the city. 160 places to be precise. Shops, restaurants, bars, hotels, activities. There's so much you can do with this card, and you can find out more and check out the full list at belfastone.co.uk. If you want to get a card for yourself as well, you can pick up a gift card at the kiosk in Castle Court, making it the perfect way to enjoy all the fantastic things that Belfast has to offer. For today though, if you want to win the £100 gift card that I've got up for grabs, all you got to do is get involved with my quiz. It's called Educate a Guess. It's a multiple choice, very straightforward quiz. Just one question stands between you and this prize. So let me know right now if you want to play and we'll get you involved.
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0: Educated Guess.
1: Right, joining me today to play our game of Educated Guess, it is Emily. Emily, how are you doing?
2: Good, thank you.
1: Good. Oh, I know, isn't it so nice? Do not complain about being warm. What are you up to today? Whereabouts are you?
2: We were just out for a wee ice cream because it's my last day at work, so
1: fab. Where do you work?
2: Ulster University Students Union as the president.
1: Oh, well, you are a perfect person to be involved then in our quiz today. Hopefully you'll absolutely smash this out of the park. The quiz is really straightforward and I'm going to give you a clue as well. So to be honest, Emily, you can't really go wrong.
2: Oh, fingers crossed.
1: Right, let me read you our quiz question today. So which comedian has a university degree in engineering? Is it Rowan Atkinson, Peter Kay or Billy Connolly? And before you give me an answer, I'll play you this little clue.
3: Hello, what have I learned?
2: Rowan Atkinson.
1: Rowan Atkinson, Mr. Bean himself, that is the correct answer. And that has won you a £100 gift card from Belfast One.
2: Oh, thank you so much.
1: You're so welcome. I've had one of these gift cards before and they're so, so good. You can spend them in shops, restaurants, bars, hotels, on activities. Honestly, it's going to serve you so well. And that's just a lovely gift for you finishing work today.
2: Oh, perfect. Thank you so much.
1: You're so welcome. Thanks for coming on. Enjoy the rest of your day.
2: Thank you.

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1: 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Perfect for all ages. Everything's indoors, so the fun doesn't stop even when the weather's not so good, and there are 19 golf holes that are wheelchair friendly with all other activities fully accessible. A great day out, and I want to send you there with a £50 voucher to be in with the chance your child needs to correctly identify today's noise. And I'm going to give you a clue straight off the bat. Today it's a toy, and I think it's a pretty old-fashioned toy. I don't know if people are still playing with these. I could be wrong, but anyway, have a wee listen, and mums and dads and other grown-ups, be ready to help. Now, there's a sound about the middle of that noise today that sounds kind of like toast popping up, and that is a really good clue for today's noise, as well as the fact that it's a toy. 07702 687001 is the WhatsApp number if you would like to take a guess. There you go. If you think you know what that noise is, get your kids to send me a message now. The lines are open.
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1: It is answer time now on today's game of What's That Noise? Let's refresh our memories. This is the noise you were trying to identify today. It's an old-fashioned toy and there's a noise in there that sounds like toast popping. That was your clue. And we're going to listen now to our winning voice note.
2: Hello, Jordan. We think it's Jack in the Box from Emer and Cassie.
1: You are absolutely right. Yes, a Jack in the Box was the answer for today. Very well done. That has bagged you that £50 voucher for Scrapyard. Thank you so much for playing along. We'll do the game again tomorrow. I almost

0: when you finish work to get you through there. Abe is on the way with Q Radio Drive. Have a good one.
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7: In the Q Radio newsroom at 4 o'clock, I'm Jane Veitch and these are your top stories this afternoon. The chair of the Urology Services Inquiry has found systemic failures in the Southern Health Trust created conditions in which patients were seriously harmed. Christine Smith, KC, said patients were badly let down, facing delays in diagnosis and treatment, including cancer care. The inquiry was set up back in 2020 by former Health Minister Robin Swan following a series of incidents involving consultant urologist Aidan O'Brien. Geoffrey Donaldson is forfeiting his knighthood and resigning from the Privy Council at Westminster. Membership of that body is reserved for the most senior politicians, judges and members of the royal family and brings with it the title Right Honourable. Donaldson is now a convicted rapist and is on remand in Macgabbery Jail. 9 cannabis factories have been discovered here over the past 48 hours with drugs worth over £1 million seized. The properties were located in Armagh, Newton Hamilton, Keady, Killyleagh, Coal Island, Auchnacloy, Oma and Clabby. 16 men have been arrested. Nationally, a review has found hundreds of mothers and babies died or suffered potentially avoidable harm at a toxic hospital trust. Senior midwife Donna Ockenden found bosses at Nottingham knew about serious issues in its maternity system but failed to take action. In the Republic, Gardaí have launched an appeal on abuse relating to the Presbyterian Church. It comes after the PSNI launched a formal investigation into safeguarding concerns relating to the church in November. And Garda Síochána said it has been liaising with the PSNI since late last year. Back here, a man has been stabbed several times in Lisburn. The attack happened yesterday evening around 7:15 on Bridge Street. A man in his 30s has been arrested. Well, that is your headline news at 4. We've got more local stories coming next.
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10: Police in Derry Londonderry are appealing for information after a woman was assaulted by a man while she was walking on William Street near the Spaghetti Junction. The unprovoked attack happened between 1am and 2 o'clock on Saturday. The suspect was in his 50s. And as the hot weather continues, the RNLI's renewed its calls for anyone who's heading to the coast or inland waterways here to follow essential water safety advice. The charity's warning of the risks of cold water shock and encouraging people to choose a lifeguarded beach. Further advice is available on the RNLI's website.
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7: Tottenham have announced the signing of free agent goalkeeper Martin Dubravka. His contract at relegated Burnley has just expired. And new Rangers manager Derek McInnes says Ibrox feels like home. The former Hearts boss has been speaking for the first time after succeeding Danny Rowe. He's thrilled to be rejoining the club he played for and supported. And next, it is the latest from the World Cup.
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7: This evening, we'll see the final games in Groups B and C. First up from 8 p.m, Bosnia take on Qatar, while Canada face Switzerland. Then both matches in Pool C kick off from 11 o'clock. Scotland know that at least a draw against Brazil would be enough to ensure they reach the knockout stages. It would be the first time the nation has ever gone beyond the group stage of a tournament. And Morocco play Haiti in the other fixture. Well, that is your news and sport at 4 on Q. I'm Jane Beach, back in an hour.
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12: Oh, I'd love Scotland to do it, I would. Looking at the weather, it's going to be beautiful this evening. Dry, max temperature today in around 24, 25. Tonight's low is going to be in around 14 or 15 degrees. And a very good afternoon to you. Hopefully you're well. It's Q Radio Drive. Here we are, and here we go. And I've got the perfect song to start the show for you.

Still love that. Still love Ray. Where is my husband? And here, what about that for a wee song to start the show? Noah and the Whale, 5 years' time. Love it. First in today, Jacko. Jacko says, yep, I'll raise your 24 degrees in Northern Ireland and to 38 in sunny Naples, South Florida. And it looks like you're on a bit of a golfing trip. Good on you. Jacko finishes his message by saying, happy hump day, my friend. And he knows I don't like that. He knows, he's just winding me up now. He is. Hate that phrase. Sounds wrong. Peak of the week. We call it peak of the week, Jacko. Yep. We're halfway to the weekend. How is your Wednesday going? Are you cooking? Get in touch with the show on 07702-687-001. Would you believe it rained for about 1 minute in Antrim, said David from Doak. I would not believe that, David from Doak. I would not. But here's the thing. When it does rain, it's going to really, really rain. We know this. Let's not talk about that. Let's talk about the show today, because coming up, your chance to win with Nord Mende. Potty got himself a 43-inch television, Nord Mende television. Yesterday, it was a multi-function built-in oven. Today, stick around, because I'm going to tell you what you can be winning today, courtesy of Nord Mende. We've got the traffic and the travel, and of course, the best music. Like this is Kelly Clarkson.

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1: Traffic is slow. M1, this is in Belfast, between Junction 1 to Junction 6. M2, if you're approaching Nelson Street off slip, the West Link, and that's towards York Street. And the M3, Sydenham Bypass, if you're travelling towards Bangor direction. Currently, no other delays or incidents, but if you do come across anything, our Q Radio travel number is 9089-0110. By the way, Zach Brand, night number 2, he's back again at Boucher Playing Fields, and so the roads surround and Boucher Road will be affected because of the traffic, but we will keep you up to date on that. Things that make you go it's coming up shortly, your chance to win tickets for the Met Arena 2026.
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0: Don't miss out on the final Belsonic shows of 2026. 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

Simply Red on Q Radio. It's 25 past four. Random message from Vicky. Have you stopped cooking, Abe? You used to love your cooking videos on Instagram. Actually, Vicky, I haven't cooked in a long time, if I'm being honest with you. Well, not a long, long time, but it's been a while. But I will resume. I need to resume now. Hello to all dentists listening right now, especially my dentist, who I'm going to see tomorrow morning, Olivia. I did have a fill-in that came out. Part of my fill-in came out maybe last week, maybe the week before. It's literally all just came out now. So there's a bit of a crater here, Olivia. You've got a bit of a job on your hands tomorrow. Just pre-warning you, when it rains, it pours.

0: And there's Luke Combs, "When It Rains It Pours." It is Q Radio.
1: Hello, Abe. Mickey K here.
0: Mickey.
1: You know you can buy stuff and you can put your own fillings in.
0: What?
1: It's proper stuff. You get it from a chemist.
0: Didn't know that.
1: I'm not too sure what it's called, but you can definitely buy stuff that you can put your own filling in. Thank you very much. Bye.
0: I think Mickey's trying to put dentists out of business here. I'm just going to leave my dentist, Olivia, to do the business tomorrow. I'll trust her with it. Q Radio. Things that make you go Right, it's time to play Things That Make You Go Hmm. And up for grabs, we have a pair of tickets for you to go along to the Met Arena 2026. You could be there. And all you've got to do is play my game, name as many things as you can in 1 minute. Call me now if you would like to play. The number is 02890-236-967. That'll get you through. 02890-236-967. And if I answer your call, Alain, you're on to play today. It is as simple as that. Put you to the test. 10 to beat to go top of the leaderboard. 02890-236-967. Right, let's play this. Maroon 5, Christina Aguilera.

still really like this. Something about this wee song. Calvin Harris, Jazzy, they're Satisfy. We have Una on the phone, and she's going to be Wednesday's Things to Make You Go Hmm contestant, up for grabs. A pair of tickets to go to the Met Arena 2026. We'll get her on after Niall Horan.

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1: Things that make you go.
2: Right, she is on the phone. Thanks for holding. Una is here. What's your surname, Una? Una, you got to give me your surname. Come on.
3: Thompson.
2: Thompson. I can hardly hear you, Una. Come closer.
3: I'm trying to look at Thomas.
2: Are you? Do you spell your Una with a U or an O?
3: A bit of both.
2: What do you mean a bit of? You're being very, very shady here, Una. You're very shady here, Una. So whereabouts in Northern Ireland are you?
3: Late
2: now. Okay, you're not. What are you doing right now?
3: Making kids dinner.
2: Sounds like you don't want anybody to know what you're doing or who you are.
3: No, I'm a chip pan on. I'm making the kids dinner.
2: What are you making the kids? Chips?
3: Homemade chips and steak.
2: Oh, lovely. Good, good. And you'd love to go to the Met Arena 2026?
3: Absolutely.
2: Well, did you go back in the day?
3: I did, yes, and it's my birthday on Saturday.
2: Oh, shut the front door, is it? Well, we'll give you a wee cheer ahead of your birthday on Saturday. Well, listen, whenever you used to go, who did you used to go with?
3: Your friend.
2: Oh, and you were rocking home at 4 o'clock in the morning, if you got home at all?
3: Well, that was back in the day, yes.
2: Yeah, back in the day. I'm not talking about...
3: Good old days.
2: Yeah, well. Well, listen, you're going to relive those good old days. We want you to play things that make you go, name as many things as you can in 1 minute. All those things must start with the same letter, all right?
3: Okay.
2: Don't repeat a word. If you want to pass, say pass, and we'll move on.
3: Okay.
2: Your letter today, you've got R, Una.
3: Okay.
2: All right, R for...
3: Romeo.
2: Romeo. Okay. R for Romeo. R's your letter. 60 seconds are now on the clock. Are you ready for this?
3: Yeah.
2: All right. Here we go. Somebody romantic.
3: Romeo.
2: Something from the 1990s. Do you want to pass? Something colorful.
3: A rainbow.
2: Something you would use with your hands, Una.
3: Yeah.
2: Something you would do in the sunshine.
3: Relax.
2: Something you would throw.
3: Pass.
2: Something you'd put in the oven.
3: Pass.
2: Male singer.
3: Romeo.
2: Something associated with love.
3: Uma.
2: A song by Rihanna. And there goes your time. You passed on that one, did you?
3: Yeah.
2: Okay. How did you find that, Una?
3: Very hard.
2: Very hard, yeah. Well, let's count them up. You need a 10 or more to go top off our leaderboard. At the end of your 60 seconds, you've scored 4. No, you scored 1 more than 3. You scored 4. So listen, it's not good enough to go top of the leaderboard, but listen, you phoned to get the tickets for the Met Arena. You're going. So this is going to be good. Who are you going to bring with you?
3: I don't know.
2: All right, okay. Well, listen, it's been lovely speaking to you. Go and enjoy. Go and make the kids their tea there. And stay there. We'll get your details, right?
3: Okay, thank you.
2: So off she goes, the very shady Una for Newton Abbey. The one that we'll throw out to you today. Oh, by the way, she's going to the Met Arena 2026. Fergie, Robbie Nelson, Mal Black, Mandy Reid. It's going to be a great, great Saturday night. Saturday, Custom House Square. Summer Series, Belfast.com if you want to go and get your tickets for that. But the one that we'll throw out today, something from the 1990s, beginning with R. What would you have said to that?
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2: Send me a WhatsApp. Traffic update now. Significant delays, and this is on the M1 heading towards Lisburn. Now, let me just refresh this. I'm not sure what's going on, if it's a collision or what, but the M1 westbound between Junction 1 right through to Junction 8, traffic is slow. If you can update me on that, if it's safe to do so, please do. M2, that's approaching Nelson Street off slip, the West Link in both directions, Stockman's Lane in both directions, and the Boucher Road, that's towards Broadway. The Boucher Road will be closed probably. If it's not already, it'll be closed very soon because of the Zac Brown concert. Finally, for now, Tates Avenue approaching the Boucher Road. Traffic is also slow. That's it. You are up to date.
0: 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Whatever the weather, we have you covered. 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
14: 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And Randox requires a tenders coordinator. 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

0: There's Dean Lewis. It's Q Radio, it's Empire. Q Radio Drive. Getting reports of significant traffic on the M1 between Belfast right through to Sprucefield. So not sure exactly what's going on, if it's a collision or a breakdown, but there is delays. We had Una, very shady Una, on playing Things That Make You Go Mm. We give her R as her letter today and ask her for something from the 1990s. Now, she passed on that one, but lots of people getting in touch, as always. For example, record player said Mary or Marie. Rugrats cartoon, Maria and Connor and Kamla. That's a good one, actually. Leanne also said Rugrats. Or rave music. Yep, rave. Kira, who's going on Saturday, going to be raving the bit out. Big K said Right Said Fred. That's a good one. Robbie Williams, yeah. Jane, you also said raves, roller boots, so there's a good one. Kimbo's a raver. A couple of voice notes come in on this one. Let's see, who's this?
1: Hello, Ian. Kaelin from Calgary here.
0: Kaelin.
1: Something associated with the 1990s, beginning with R, is Rugrats.
0: Rugrats,
1: I remember watching this when I was a child.
0: Yeah, what was her name? Oh... She was a piece of work, wasn't she? What was her name? I can't remember her name. Somebody tell me her name. And we had another voice note. Oh, but I can't find it now. Anyway, here is Girls Aloud taking us towards 5 o'clock. After 5 o'clock, your chance, another chance, I should say, to win with Nord Mende Electrical Appliances.

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1: Are you here? Something from the 90s beginning with the letter R has to be Robbie Nelson.
0: Oh, yeah. Robbie Nelson, of course. Yeah, we rave you. And well done to Una. She got herself a pair of tickets to go to the Met Arena 2026, which is going to be this Saturday. And is the venue's Custom House Square, and you can get your tickets somewhere series belfast.com for that. Now, something from the 90s beginning with R. Lots of people getting in touch here. And somebody said Rugrats, and I struggled to remember the name of the girl in the Rugrats. She was a piece of work, wasn't she?
2: Hi, the wee girl in Rugrats was called Angelica. Have a lovely evening, Suzanne. Bye.
0: Of course it was Angelica. Good on you, Suzanne. Have a lovely evening. Back at you.
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0: Somebody says I look like Will Ferrell. Annie. Fred West. He's a serial killer.
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12: From the Q Radio newsroom at 5 o'clock, I'm Jane Beach and these are your top stories this evening. The chair of the Urology Services Inquiry has found systemic failures in the Southern Health Trust created conditions in which patients were seriously harmed. Christine Smith KC said patients were badly let down, facing delays in diagnosis and treatment, including cancer care. The inquiry was set up back in 2020 by former Health Minister Robin Swan following a series of incidents involving consultant urologist Aidan O'Brien. Geoffrey Donaldson is forfeiting his knighthood and resigning from the Privy Council at Westminster. Membership of that body is reserved for the most senior politicians, judges and members of the royal family and brings with it the title Right Honourable. Donaldson is now a convicted rapist and is on remand in McGabbery Jail. 9 cannabis factories have been discovered here over the past 48 hours with drugs worth over £1 million seized. The properties were located in Armagh, Newton Hamilton, Keady, Killyleagh, Coal Island, Auchnacloy, Omagh and Clabby. 16 men have been arrested. Nationally, a review has found that hundreds of mothers and babies died or suffered potentially avoidable harm at a toxic hospital trust. Senior midwife Donna Ockenden found bosses at Nottingham knew about serious issues in its maternity system but failed to take action. Back here, a man has been stabbed several times in Lisburn. The attack happened yesterday evening around 7:15 on Bridge Street. A man in his 30s has been arrested. And today is now officially the hottest ever June day, breaking a record that stood since 1976. Met Office figures show the temperatures reached 35.7 degrees in Charlewood in Surrey. Well, that is your headline news at 5. We've got more local stories next.
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13: Police in Derry, Londonderry are appealing for information after a woman was assaulted by a man while she was walking on William Street near the Spaghetti Junction. The unprovoked attack happened between 1am and 2 o'clock on Saturday. The suspect was in his 50s. And as the hot weather continues, the RNLI's renewed its calls for anyone who's heading to the coast or inland waterways here to follow essential water safety advice. The charity's warning of the risks of cold water shock and encouraging people to choose a lifeguarded beach. Further advice is available on the RNLI's website.
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15: You know what you're getting with a football away game. 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Tactical discussions.
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12: In the World Cup this evening, it's the final games in Groups B and C. First up from 8 o'clock, Bosnia take on Qatar, while Canada face Switzerland. Then both matches in Pool C kick off from 11 o'clock. And Scotland know at least a draw against Brazil would be enough to ensure they reach the knockout stages. It would be the first time they've ever gone beyond the group stage of a tournament, and Morocco play Haiti in the other fixture. A new Rangers manager, Derek McInnes, says it was the job he couldn't turn down. The former Hearts boss fell agonisingly short of winning the Scottish Premiership last month. He would have stayed longer in Edinburgh, but explains the chance to replace Danny Rowe at Ibrox was a dream move. And finally, Tottenham have announced the signing of free agent goalkeeper Martin Dubravka. His contract at relegated Burnley has just expired. That is your news and sport at 5 on Q. I'm Jane Veitch, back again with Abe at half past.
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19: A fine end to the day. It's going to be dry, sunny spells. 14 will be tonight's overnight low. Tomorrow, mainly dry, hazy sunshine, but it's still going to be hot for Thursday. Top temperature, 27 degrees.
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0: Johnny, you're mine. Picture this, 5:10. Good evening.
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0: Yeah, well done to all of the winners so far. 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
0: Right, so far this week, the traffic jams have been really good. Three songs, you get to vote for one of the songs. That's all, just one. So have a listen.

There's the first one, Rain or Shine, by Five Star. I need the word shine if you want to hear that one, right? Shine for Five Star. What about this one from Eric Prydz, Calling Me? Just need the word call.

0: needing you. All I need is the word needing, if you want to hear needing you. So there you go. That is the three songs. 07702 687 001. Don't need your name on it. I just need the word for the song that you want to vote for as the traffic jam.
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0: Right, traffic is slow now. Westbound, that's the M1 westbound between Junction 1 through to Junction 8. Traffic is slow right past Sprucefield. M2, if you're approaching the Nelson Street off-slip, the West Link in both directions. M3, that's in the bypass towards D Street, traveling towards Hollywood and Bangor. Stockman's Lane is slow in both directions. Boucher Road towards Broadway, and Tate's Avenue going down towards the Boucher Road. The Zac Brown concert tonight. Second night for Zac in Belfast. A lot of people around the Boucher Road. That's causing some delays on the West Link. Balmoral Avenue and Tate's Avenue. That's what's going on. Q Radio travel line number for anything else is 90 890 110.
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0: Brandy and Monica, The Boy Is Mine. This has never, ever happened before, but it's a three-way tie, and I mean it, a three-way tie between the three songs for the traffic jam this evening. The three songs that you get the vote from... Rain or Shine. All-star, a five-star rather, and Rain or Shine. I need the word rain if you want to vote for that song. Or shine, rather. Was it shine? I need the word call if you want to vote for Eric Prydz, Call on Me. Or the last one, needing. Needing you. I need the word needing if you want to vote for this song. So cast your vote, do it now. We're going to get our very latest headlines with Jean. Then we'll play the song with the most votes. Good evening, Jean.
1: Good evening, Abe. Well, the Urology Services inquiry at the Southern Health Trust has found that patients were badly let down, facing delays in diagnosis and treatment, including cancer care. This inquiry was set up back in 2020 following a series of incidents involving consultant urologist Aidan O'Brien. And nationally, a review into maternity care at Nottingham University Hospital Trust has found that hundreds of mums and their babies died or were harmed needlessly by systemic failures. Babies weren't monitored properly and signs of distress in labour weren't picked up. And then back here, Geoffrey Donaldson is forfeiting his knighthood and resigning from the Privy Council. That membership of that body is reserved for the most senior politicians, judges and members of the royal family, and it also brings with it the title Right Honourable. Donaldson is now, of course, a convicted rapist and on remand in McGabbery Jail. And then finally, Abe, 9 cannabis factories have been discovered across Northern Ireland in the past 48 hours, with drugs worth over £1 million seized, and 16 men have been arrested.
0: Wow, okay. Thank you very much, Jean. Are you enjoying the weather we're having it currently at the minute?
1: I am, yes.
0: Good.
1: Yes.
0: Glad to hear it.
1: I haven't been out much in it today because I've been in the newsroom, but maybe this evening I'll catch a few rays.
0: Today, max temperature at forecast about 24, tomorrow 27. Are you working tomorrow?
1: Yes, I am working tomorrow, but I might go down to have a dip at the beach with Sonia tomorrow afternoon.
0: You're fond of a dip at the beach with Sonia.
1: Yes.
0: You are. Good on you. It's a good way to cool down.
1: So that could be on the cards tomorrow.
0: Good, good. But listen, you do that. Stay cool, stay safe.
1: Thank you very much, Abe, and you.
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0: I'm telling Jane to stay cool. She's the coolest. She doesn't need me to tell her to stay cool. Our traffic jam, okay, you have been voting. It's been very close between the three songs, but the song that has got it today, and David's definitely, he wants to hear the song. Easy on the Ears. And it will be very, very easy on the ears. This is 5-star Rain or Shine.

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1: Yes, it is. And today up for grabs, we have this washing machine courtesy of Nod Menday. And Maria is on the phone. Maria, good afternoon. Thanks for calling. Good evening, I really should say. Are you enjoying the weather, Maria?
2: I am, yes.
1: Good. Not too warm for you?
2: No, it's lovely.
1: Do you know what I love about the weather? I hung out two washes today. Not one, two. Great drying weather we're having.
2: Well, this is why I'm ringing you, because my washing machine's broke.
1: Is it? Oh, serious. Oh, nightmare. Well, listen, that's all a bit perfect. I would love to give you this Nod Menday 8K freestanding washing machine. And all you've got to do, right? Now, we're going to put you to the test here. But I think you're going to get this. You have 10 seconds to give me 5 items that you would find in your utility room. Go.
2: Air fryer, washing machine, tumble dryer, ironing board, and...
1: Boom. Just like that. We're going to give you all of those, because everything you've listed, I guarantee, is definitely in my utility room anyway.
2: It's in mine too.
1: Yeah, so listen, well done. You've just got yourself the Nod Menday 8K freestanding washing machine. What about that?
2: Thank you very much.
1: No, listen, thank you for calling and playing along. All we need you to do, and we're going to deliver this straight to your door, right? It might not be me personally, but I'll send somebody, right?
2: No problem.
1: Listen, great to speak to you. Have a lovely evening.
2: Brilliant, thank you.
1: No problem, Maria. Take care. Bye-bye.
2: Bye, bye.
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1: And another chance for you to win with Nod Menday tomorrow, of course, on Q Radio. Now, looking at the traffic and travel across Northern Ireland, traffic is slow. M1 westbound, this is between Junction 1 Broadway, right to Junction 8. Traffic is slow. M2 approaching the Nelson Street off slip, the West Link, both directions, if you're there. Stockman's Lane, both directions. And the Boucher Road, is probably closed at this point. That's towards Balmoral Avenue, Stockman's Lane, because of the Zac Bryan concert this evening. If you're going, you're in for a great night going on last night's gig. But that's all I've got for you. In fact, now somebody just sent me this. Somebody has just said, Abe, there's a bad accident outside the Ramble Inn on the A26. Peggy sent that. Thank you for that update. We weren't able to play our little music quiz last night because of technical difficulties. We have fixed it. 3-2-1 is back next.
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11: The continued rise of the trio show no signs of slowing down, and they've announced even bigger things to come in 2027. Kingfisher are topping the bill at Belsonic Belfast. 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

And there he is. He loves Belfast. Absolutely loves Belfast. And he played in Belfast. He played to the biggest crowd he has ever played to. So far. It's incredible. Absolutely brilliant. Teddy Swims. It's time for 3-2-1. Three songs, 2 seconds, one act. We were unable to bring you 3-2-1 yesterday, but it's back, thankfully, this evening. So this is our little music quiz where we put you to the test, and all you've got to do is tell me who you think our act is. Three songs squeezed into 2 seconds, literally 2 seconds, from the same act. Put your name on the message. If you're getting in touch, you can get in touch on 07702 687 001. You can DM me on Instagram as well if you wish to do that. I don't mind how you get in touch, just tell me who you think this might be this evening. So there you go, that is our 3-2-1. First person in with the correct answer, double points for you. I wish I could give you a 10 or something like that, but I can't. No answer. Oh, there's the first correct answer, and she's going to be all pleased with herself. It's Anne in New York City, and well done. Good on you. Back on top, Anne. Back on top. And you also got it correct. It's not James Morrison. Nope, and it's not NXS. There's a couple of incorrect answers. I'm going to play it for you again for now. This is Pink and Trustfall. Good evening, it's Q Radio Drive.

0: There's Pink and Trust Fall. Right, we're playing 3-2-1. Incorrect answers, and we have had incorrect answers. Technotronic, said Terry in the market. Terry, it's good, but it's not Technotronic. But I know exactly why you're saying it's Technotronic. Would you 3-2-1 this evening be Annie Lennox? There's Tony from Derry, Londonderry. No, it's not Tony. Again, it's good, but it's not right. You think it might be Simply Red? You haven't left your name on here, but always put your name on. Michael thinks it's Express 2. Again, I know why you're saying Express 2, but it's not. Chris and Judith, they're stuck in traffic on their way home from Lisburn. They think it's Simply Red this evening. No, we did play Foreground earlier in the show by Simply Red. We generally don't do that. If we play a song from a certain song from an artist, all right, we'll not use it as the 3-2-1. Not generally, unless we make a mistake. That doesn't happen often. So that's the incorrect answers. Mark Kirk thought it was NXS as well. So there you go. It's not NXS. Three songs, 2 seconds, one act. Express 2 is a great answer. Is that wee bit in the middle, but it's not Express 2. It's not. Have another think about it. Have a think. Get in touch. Let me know. Have as many guesses if you wish.
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3: GQ Radio Newsroom at 6 o'clock. I'm Jane Veitch and these are your top stories this evening. The chair of the Urology Services Inquiry has found systemic failures in the Southern Health Trust created conditions in which patients were seriously harmed. Christine Smith KC said patients were badly let down, facing delays in diagnosis and treatment, including cancer care. The inquiry was set up back in 2020 following a series of incidents involving consultant urologist Aidan O'Brien. And nationally, a review into maternity care at Nottingham University Hospitals Trust found that hundreds of mums and their babies died or were harmed needlessly by systemic failures. Babies weren't monitored properly and signs of distress in labour weren't picked up. Six men have been charged following the discovery of nine cannabis factories across Northern Ireland over the past 48 hours. The arrests followed searches in counties Armagh, Tyrone and Fermanagh. Drugs worth over £1 million were seized. Geoffrey Donaldson is forfeiting his knighthood and resigning from the Privy Council at Westminster. Membership of that body is reserved for the most senior politicians, judges and members of the royal family and brings with it the title Right Honourable. Donaldson is now a convicted rapist and is on remand in McGabbery Jail. A man has been stabbed several times in Lisburn. The attack happened yesterday evening around 7:15 on Bridge Street. A man in his 30s has been arrested. And today has been the UK's hottest June day on record after a temperature of 35.8 degrees Celsius was recorded at Wiggenholt in West Sussex. It's past the previous high set in 1976 of 35.6 degrees. That is your headline news at 6. We've got a few more local stories next.
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11: Police in Derry Londonderry are appealing for information after a woman was assaulted by a man while she was walking on William Street near the Spaghetti Junction. The unprovoked attack happened between 1am and 2 o'clock on Saturday. The suspect was in his 50s. And as the hot weather continues, the RNLI's renewed its calls for anyone who's heading to the coast or inland waterways here to follow essential water safety advice. The charity's warning of the risks of cold water shock and encouraging people to choose a lifeguarded beach. Further advice is available on the RNLI's website.
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3: In the World Cup this evening, it's the final games in Groups B and C. First up at 8 o'clock, Bosnia take on Qatar while Canada face Switzerland. Then both matches in Pool C kick off from 11. And Scotland know at least a draw against Brazil would be enough to ensure they reach the knockout stages. It would be the first time they've ever gone beyond the group stage of a tournament. And Morocco play Haiti in the other fixture. And in other sports news, new Rangers manager Derek McInnes says it was the job he couldn't turn down. The former Hearts boss fell agonisingly short of winning the Scottish Premiership last month. He would have stayed longer in Edinburgh, but explains that the chance to replace Danny Rowe at Ibrox was a dream move. And finally, Tottenham have announced the signing of free agent goalkeeper Martin Dubravka. His contract at relegated Burnley has just expired. Well, that is your news and sport at 6 on Q. I'm Jane Veitch. There will be another national news update in an hour's time.
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0: Thank you, Jane. Now, looking at the weather this evening, it will remain mainly dry. The overnight low is going to be a close 14 or 15 degrees. Tomorrow is going to be even warmer than today. Tomorrow's max temperature, 27.

0: one artist.
1: Okay, so we're playing 3-2-1. Is this Kira?
2: It is indeed.
1: Kira Robinson, whereabouts in Northern Ireland are you right now, Kira?
2: Right now, this minute, I'm just driving from Belfast. Up to bring the wee lady to her swimming lesson, so.
1: Oh, swimming. Is that the wee lady that sent me the voice note?
2: It was.
1: Good honor. What's her name?
2: She forgot the name at the end. It's Alana.
1: Alana, brilliant. Well, Alana and yourself got it correct, so well done. Are you both enjoying the weather?
2: Oh, it's boiling. It's great. Love it, love it.
1: Yeah, bring it on, bring it. It's going to be even warmer tomorrow, so be prepared for that.
2: I know.
1: But here, you got to correct 3 songs, 2 seconds, 1 act. Let's play. Who is this?
2: It's Lisa Stansfield.
1: Of course it is. Lisa Stansfield.

0: And then the last one was so natural. Do you know what? I absolutely love her voice. I love her voice so much. So now you get to choose one of those songs anyway. Which one are we going to go with? It's up to you.
1: Oh, The Real Thing, maybe.
0: Oh, that's a good choice. That's a really good. That's what I would have picked, to be fair. Okay, that's the one that we'll play now. Do you know what you got to do now?
1: I know, and I'm racking my brain, and I cannot think of anything.
0: What you've got to do
1: you
0: now?
1: You have one? Oh, you've got Anna has one.
0: Oh, okay, well, tell me, and I'll bleep it out. Okay, that's who we'll do. No problem at all. Right, that's who we'll do tomorrow. Have a lovely evening, whatever you get up to, and I'm going to play your song right now, okay?
1: Brilliant, thank you so much.

0: She's got the best voice, and her voice hasn't changed. It's still as good, maybe even better than it was. There's the real thing, Lisa Stansfield, and thanks to Kira and little Alana, who's off swimming. Thanks to them for coming on and revealing our 3-2-1. And they've given us tomorrow, Zach, the last one of the week. So stay tuned to find out what that is going to be. Now, who got it correct? First in, it was Anne in New York, then it was Ian, then it was Amy Duggan on Instagram, David and Doak, Chris with a K, there's Benny in Rough Island, Jason and Emma, Adele McSorley, thanks for the voice note, there's Kaz and Tandra Gee, Louise is in Uri, Jonathan's in Derry, Londonderry, William Taylor, Terry in Derry, Londonderry, Wendy's in Enniskillen, Lorraine, you're in Moira, well done, Shane's in Dromore, what else do we have here? Jude in Green Island, you got it correct, and Clena McCrory also. But this one reads, right, Abe, 3-2-1's Lisa Stansfield, Jonathan Derry, Londonderry. My first boss went to school with Lisa Stansfield in Rochdale. Boom. Radio
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0: We'll give you an extra point for that little fact. Jonathan, traffic update, traffic slow in the following areas, still slow on the M1, this is between Junction 1 and Junction 2, Stockman's Lane, of course the Zac Brown concert, that's going to be affecting traffic around the Boucher Road area. M2 Citybound, now there's an ongoing incident, it's obstructing the outer lane on the approach to Duncrew off slip, so motorists should slow down on the approach and pass with caution. That's what's happening there. And that's really all I've got for you at the minute. That's all. 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

0: life. Good evening. 20 to 7, Kushla is in the building. Here, I haven't spoke to anybody at all that's been to see Toy Story 5. Have you seen it? And if you have seen it, what's it like? Like, I thought that she should have maybe left it on the shelf. Yeah. Left Woody there maybe after 4.
1: To my chair,
0: maybe 3. But takes me. Have you seen Toy Story 5? What do you think of it? Be honest with me now. I want your honest reviews. What's up, me?
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0: I know you're always honest with me, sometimes a bit too brutally honest. Traffic update for you. Traffic surrounding the Boucher Road because of the Zac Brown concert this evening. It's pretty busy. Balmoral Avenue, Tates Avenue,

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I've got a couple of Toy Story 5 reviews in here. I haven't spoke to anybody that has seen the movie, so I didn't know what the general consensus was. But listen to this. I've got two reviews here. First one from Maria. Abe, myself and Noah are literally just out from watching Toy Story 5. We both thought it was fantastic. That's high praise right there. And this one, Abe, my 14-year-old daughter went with a friend last week. They both rated it highly. She felt 3 and especially 4 were a bit far-fetched, but 5 would, she would watch it again. Yeah, a bit far-fetched. Toys that can walk and talk. Yeah. This is Appleton. Don't worry.

0: And there's Taylor Swift. Before that, Appleton. Kushla is here. She's got the top seven and seven straight after your very latest news.
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6: From the Sky News Centre at 7. A 50-year-old record has fallen, with today becoming the UK's hottest ever June day. Temperatures have reached 36.1 degrees at Gosport in Hampshire. The previous June high was set in 1976. Many places could see even hotter conditions tomorrow. GP Dr Raj Arora has some tips for keeping your home or office cool.
7: If you don't have aircon, you can use a fan, you can put an ice bag, you want to put a frozen ice bottle, which can help to aerate the kind of cooler air and get that going round. There's also negative fan hacks that I always talk about, where you have one fan pointing inwards into a room and another one pointing out to give like cross breeze.
6: A review into maternity services at hospitals in Nottingham has found hundreds of mothers and babies either died or suffered potentially avoidable harm due to systemic failures. The inquiry led by senior midwife Donna Ockenden found leaders at the trust knew of issues but failed to take action. Investigators say a train driver killed in a crash in Bedfordshire last week passed a red signal moments before the collision. Sean Burton died when the train he was driving hit the back of another that was stopped. It's not yet known whether there was a warning alert. Paul Kelso has been looking at the interim report.
8: It also says that the train that was stationary into which Mr. Burton's train ran appears to have been halted by the automatic warning system that had come to a stop unexpectedly, in the words of this report.
6: Disgraced former DUP leader Sir Geoffrey Donaldson has written to renounce and forfeit his knighthood. The ex-MP was convicted on Monday of 18 child sex offences, including one count of rape. Scotland head coach Steve Clarke says his side aren't going to sit back and defend in tonight's key World Cup game with Brazil in Miami. A draw would give them a first ever place in the knockout stages. And Tesco's launching a club card for 16 and 17 year olds. Teenagers will be able to sign up to the supermarket's loyalty scheme through a parents' account. That's the latest.
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10: Some late sunshine staying dry overnight. Some light winds with the low dropping down to 14.
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0: Q Radio Drive. It's Kush Lewis with you through until 10 o'clock tonight, Wednesday evening. Hope you're good. Hope you got to enjoy some of that gorgeous weather we had today. We are kicking off the show as we do every weeknight evening, counting down your top seven at seven, the chart rundown of the seven biggest and most streamed songs of today. Sienna Spyro making a comeback with Material Lover kicking us off at seven. Then a no mover tonight from Tame Impala, Jenny, it's Dracula in at number six for Wednesday. Can Taylor Swift hold on to that number one spot for the third time this week? We'll find out round about 7:30. But for now, let's hop straight back into the chart.
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0: We are counting down your top seven at seven. The seven biggest, most streamed songs of today. Mel Smith down one spot this evening. Hold Me in the Dark in at five. Then Olivia Rodrigo and The Cure. And No Mover staying in tonight at number four. We'll find out tonight's top three.
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0: In our chart rundown very, very shortly. But on the way, we are going to get a spin of Wednesday's future hit.
2: Q. Uni's done and dusted. Now it's time to celebrate with Grad You Win on Q Radio Afternoon. 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A £100 Belfast One gift card, £100 to use on Four Star Pizza, a Grand Central Sky High Sips cocktail afternoon tea for two in the Observatory, a cocktail masterclass experience for four at Revolution de Cuba, or a graduate package at Graham Crichton Photography. 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

0: In at number three on Wednesday's Top 7 at 7. We'll find out who is in that top two of the chart. But first, let's hop into this.
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2: Okay, play something.
0: All right, quick pause, as always, from the chart rundown for some brand new music. And tonight, it's brand new, but it's actually a rework of an iconic 1990s pop hit. Of course, this is from the incredible Natalie Imbruglia. Lost Witness and Lauren Twigg have took Torn and give it a little bit of energy, let's say. So let's get this on. It's Wednesday's Future Hit. Lost Witness, Lauren Twigg, it's Torn.

0: Wednesday's future hit. That is Lost Witness and Lauren Twigg, a rework of Torn from Natalie Imbruglia with a bit more energy. And I have to say, sometimes I'm not a fan of a rework, but I absolutely love that. All right, time now to hop straight back into the chart rundown. We are counting down your top 7 at 7, the chart of the biggest, most streamed songs of today. We are now officially into the all-important top 2. Has Taylor Swift managed to hang on to that number 1 spot for another night?
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0: Olivia Rodrigo, that is Stupid Song in at number two tonight. Before we get on tonight's number one, let's recap Wednesday's top seven at seven.
1: 3, 2, 1.
2: 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Q Radio's top seven at seven.
1: Seven.
0: Sienna Spiro is back. It's Material Lover kicking us off at seven.
1: Six.
0: Tame Impala, Jenny Dracula, and No Mover tonight in at six.
1: Five.
0: Miles Smith up one spot. It's Hold Me in the Dark in at five.
1: Four.
0: Olivia Rodrigo, The Cure, leaving the top three and in at four.
1: Three.
0: No Movement for Ariana Grande. It's Hate That I Made You Love Me at three.
1: Two.
0: Her second entry tonight, Olivia Rodrigo, is Stupid Song at two.
1: Number one.
0: Spending the third evening this week at number one, the biggest song of today, it's Taylor Swift.

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1: I knew it.
0: I knew you spending another evening in at number one or Q Radio Top 7 at 7, the chart rundown of the biggest songs of the day. Can she make it a full week at number one? Check back in again tomorrow evening from 7 o'clock to find out.
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5: 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And Randox requires a tenders coordinator. 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

Dermot Kennedy, that is Funeral. Two big nights coming up on the 11th and 12th of July down at the Aviva if you're heading along to either of those. Super jealous. And of course, if you're maybe on your way right now to Boucher Pie and Fields to see this guy, just know I'm also super jealous. If you were at the gig last night, I hope you had a great time. It looked absolutely class. Zach Bryan brought up a young man from Donegal to sing, and there's so many videos going around on socials. He was absolutely incredible. Fair play getting in front up of a crowd that size as well. Have the best time if you're heading along tonight. Let's get this on for you. Zach Bryan and Something in the Orange.

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0: playing on Q Radio Evenings. Big hello if you are just joining me. It's Kushla with you, keeping you company as always through until 10 o'clock tonight. Of course, we are going to have our album Spotlight, brand new music from Miles Smith after 9 o'clock. But first, we have your national news headlines coming up at 8 o'clock. And after 8, we're going to get another spin of this week's Spotlight track and our one to watch.
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0: From the Sky News Centre at 8. It's been the hottest June day ever recorded in the UK as parts of England and Wales swelter under a red weather warning. Gosport in Hampshire saw temperatures hit 36.1 degrees, breaking a previous high set 50 years ago. Hundreds of mothers and babies died or suffered potentially avoidable harm because of systemic failures in maternity care in Nottingham. The Ockenden inquiry also highlights that leaders at the NHS Trust knew there were serious issues but failed to take action. The investigation detailed cases where babies had died, including from oxygen starvation, mismanaged labour and infections. Former midwife Donna Ockenden says more than 2,500 families contributed to her review.
1: Their experiences occurred over more than a decade, and yet the themes that run through those experiences, a failure to listen, a failure to investigate, a failure to learn, are hauntingly consistent.
0: The Trust's apologised. A train driver who died in a crash in Bedfordshire last week passed a red signal moments beforehand. Investigators say it was travelling at nearly 50 miles per hour when it hit the back of a stationary train. Sir Keir Starmer's made what could be his last appearance on the international stage, meeting European leaders in Berlin. Meanwhile, Downing Street says he intends to remain an MP after he steps down as Prime Minister. Thousands of Scotland's fans are preparing for a World Cup defining clash with Brazil in Miami. Steve Clarke's side are aiming to progress from Group C. These supporters in the Florida city are enjoying the pre-match atmosphere.
2: People jumping about, dancing, they're having the time of their life.
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0: A draw would give them a first ever place in the knockout stages. And it's claimed taking a 5 minute walk every hour is enough to offset the hidden harms from sitting down. That's according to a major study. That's the latest. I'm Faye Rowlands.
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6: Staying dry tonight, some light winds with the overnight low dropping down to 14 degrees.

Jade, that is Church, Joe Jonas, just before that, bringing us into this hour of the show. Big hello if you are just joining me. It's Kushla with you, coming up on 10 past 8 on your Wednesday evening. And of course, this is the hour of the show where we play our spotlight track for the week. An incredible artist from Armagh will get on his track, but first here's Somber. It's Potential playing on Q.

Jax Jones, that is Said It All. Choose one to watch. All right, time to hop into this. Every single week on the show, I spotlight someone that I think is one to watch out for. And all of this week, we have an incredible, incredible artist hailing from County Armagh. He's called Weston Loney, and he was actually on the show with me on Saturday, just past. He has just wrapped up his tour, and he wrapped it right here in Belfast at the Limelight on the 20th of June. He's supported acts like Kingfisher, Megan Maroney, and he's this week's one to watch. Here's Wondering Man.

0: this week's One to Watch, that is West and Loney.
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0: And our spotlight track, it's called Wondering Man. He is so incredibly talented, hailing from County Armagh. He's opened up for the likes of Kingfisher, Megan Maroney, and he has just finished his bombshell tour. Definitely one to watch. It gives me almost Snow Patrol vibes, that song. So I feel like if you're a fan of Snow Patrol, Dermot Kennedy, that kind of sound, you're going to absolutely love this guy's music. Sam Fender in there as well. I hear like a little bit of a rock indie influence in there. So definitely go show him some love. Check him out right across socials and get that one added to your playlist. And if you missed the track, you're just joining us, don't worry, we're going to play it for you again. Same time tomorrow evening.
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0: Alex Warren. That is Ordinary. Before that, Beyonce, Texas Hold'em, a track that, funny, I haven't heard in absolutely ages. How are you? It is Wednesday, the 24th of June, 8:30. I hope you're good. Halfway through the week, and what a gorgeous Wednesday it was today. I hope you were able to get outside and enjoy some of that gorgeous weather. And it's set to be even better tomorrow, by the way. It's going to be dry, highs of up to 27 degrees. Well and truly in a heat wave. And I need to tell you about Q Radio Breakfast. Of course, last year they went on tour with their live and unfiltered show. And this year, not a tour, but one date only. This is the Q Radio Breakfast Show, live and unfiltered, with Connor, Andrew and Amy. And that one date, it's going to be Saturday the 19th of September at the Limelight in Belfast. If you're wondering what to expect, stories not fit for radio, let's say. Lots of games, audience interaction and special guests sprinkled in throughout the night as well. So it's guaranteed to be a great night. If you didn't get going to any of the shows last year, I promise this will exceed expectations. And this is all brought to you by Moxie Belfast City. They're going to be celebrating their first birthday this September. And they have said this is the perfect way to mark the occasion. And it's the perfect base as well for maybe some pre-show food, little drink. Or if you want to go all out and treat yourself to a little overnight stay in Belfast, definitely check them out at Moxie Belfast City on Instagram. And all details about the show and how you can get your hands on a pair of tickets before they sells out, head over to our website, qradio.com.
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4: 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Gotta hit the road. Gotta hit the road.

0: Niall Henderson. That is Me and You. It's playing on Q Radio. Coming up on 20 to 9. And one of my favourite bands of all time that I actually went to go and see in the SSE Arena, was it maybe 2 weeks ago now? Or was it last week? Honestly, can't remember, but they were absolutely incredible. Kingfisher, and they have just announced 3 huge Irish outdoor shows for summer 2027. They're going to be playing Balsonic in Belfast, Friday the 11th of June. 90,000 fans, by the way, across these 3 shows, Belfast, Dublin and Limerick. And tickets go on sale for this gig, 10 a.m. this coming Friday, the 26th of June, ticketmaster.ie. I'll let you into a little secret. It's going to be a winning day. I'll give you all the details on that. But I've music on the way from Kingfisher and an incredible Scottish artist, Shay O'Dowd, coming after this.
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Kingfisher, that is 21. I was chatting about this a couple of minutes ago. They have just announced Belsonic for next year, Friday the 11th of June 2027. Tickets for this go on sale this coming Friday, June 26th, 10 a.m. Ticketmaster.ie, or all day tomorrow. You can try and win yourself a pair of tickets right here at Q Radio ahead of those ticket sales. So make sure you're listening in all day tomorrow, Thursday the 25th of June. It's a winning day. Your chance to win tickets to go and see Kingfisher play at Belsonic in Belfast next June. All you gotta do is just listen in all day tomorrow, every single show from the Q Radio Breakfast Show right the way through to myself tomorrow evening. We'll have a pair of tickets up for grabs, so make sure you're listening in for your chance to win. Best of luck. Brand new Ellie Goulding on the way before 9 o'clock, but right now this is Sabrina Carpenter and Taste on Q Radio Evenings.

0: The latest from Ellie Goulding, it's called Black Prada Dress, and that is the track. Bring us up to 9 o'clock tonight. Your national news headlines are on the way. Stick around after that. We are going to get on Wednesday's album spotlight track. Brand new music from Miles Smith coming up.
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0: on the Sky News Centre at 9. A new UK record's been set for the hottest ever June day. The mercury topped 36.1 degrees in Gosport in Hampshire, beating the previous record of 35.6 recorded 50 years ago. Meteorologist Steph Goulter says it might be the only record that's broken for now.
1: The hottest ever day was 40.3. That was in 2022. And tomorrow will be hotter than today. Will it be that much hotter? I personally don't think we'll get quite that extreme. There's about a 20% chance we'll get to 40 degrees.
0: Systemic failures have been found in maternity care at a hospital trust in Nottingham, with more than 500 mothers and babies suffering potentially avoidable harm or death. Former midwife Don Ockenden's review criticised a toxic culture. Sir Keir Starmer will stay on as an MP after he quits Downing Street. He's been meeting European leaders in Berlin in what could be his last appearance on the international stage. Disgraced former DUP leader Sir Geoffrey Donaldson has written to renounce and forfeit his knighthood. The ex-MP was convicted on Monday of 18 child sex offences, including one count of rape. Scotland head coach Steve Clarke says his side aren't going to sit back and defend in tonight's key World Cup game with Brazil in Miami. A win for the Scots would see them progress, but a draw or narrow defeat could also be enough for a first ever place in the knockout stages. Clarke wouldn't be drawn on his plans for facing the five-time world champions.
2: I don't know what to say because I've got the Scottish media here and they kill me for being too conservative. I think we've shown in my time in charge, whether some people agree or not, that we can be very flexible with our system. You have to wait and see because I don't want to tell Carlo what we're doing.
0: Leading tennis players plan to go further with their prize money protest at Wimbledon. Pre-tournament media for some has been limited to 15 minutes, symbolising the 15% of revenue allocated to prize money. That's the latest. I'm Faye Rowlands.
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4: Staying dry tonight, the overnight low dropping down to 14 degrees. Looking ahead to Thursday, it's going to be dry and bright tomorrow. It's going to be very hot with the high hitting 27.

Ed Sheeran, that is Castle on the Hill from his third album, Divide. And it's hard to believe that song is nearly 10 whole years old. Still absolutely love it. Big hello if you are just tuning in. It's Kushla with you. 3 until 10 o'clock tonight, coming up on 10 past 9. I've got Zara Larsson on the way, but first Moncrief. This is Stubborn, playing on Q Radio.

Zara Larsson is Midnight Sun, and she is going to be in Ireland. She's on the Electric Picnic lineup for 2026. If you're heading along to this festival, by the way, you're in for such a treat. The lineup, in my opinion, is absolutely class. You've got Fontaine's DC.

Sima, you have Zara Larsson on there, and many, many, many more. I think this is going to be class, and honestly, I'm so gutted that I can't make this. I think I would have done the Lush Life dance really, really well. Not. Coming up on 9:20, we are about 10 minutes away from getting on Wednesday's album spotlight track. If you didn't know, every single week I do a little bit of a deep dive into a brand new album. And last Friday, Mel Smith released his debut album. And I have been loving this album so much. There's so, so many great songs on it. And I'm playing you a brand new track from it every weeknight at 9:30. So we will get on some brand new music from Mel Smith. So stick around to see what I've selected to be Wednesday's album spotlight track. It's on the way in 10. Yeah.

0: 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Please welcome to the stage, Connor, Andrew and Emmy.
1: 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Annie, Fred West. He's a serial killer.
2: 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Any more of that, I'm going to post your RIN number on Instagram.
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5: Lotto from the National Lottery now gives you two chances to win with every ticket. 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You, and then the same you, again. You. One ticket, two chances to win. New Lotto. It could be you, and it could be you. See website for Lotto changes. Rules apply. Players must be 18 or over.

0: That is called Beg For Me. Absolutely obsessed with the fact that those two have teamed up together. That is the track. Bring us up to 9:30. Time to hop into this. Q-A-D-O.
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0: Alright, so every single week I spotlight an album. I'll pick out a brand new track from the album to play for you at the same time every night at 9:30. All of this week delving into Miles Smith. His debut album is here. It's called My Mess, My Heart, My Life. He has said this is the most personal thing he has ever made. He looked back at old therapy notes, memories, experiences that shaped who he is, and said that he just basically tried to make sense of them through music. And every song reflects a different part of his life, his journey. We played a gorgeous song in the album last night called Grandma's Place, which is one of my favourite tracks. But this, I have to say tonight, is definitely a close second. If you are ever anywhere in a bar, in a car, wherever it may be, and Galway Girl comes on, this gives that same energy. Miles Smith, Wednesday's album spotlight track. This is called Dublin Lights, and it's playing on Q.

Can we just take a minute? How good is that brand new music from Mal Smith from his debut album, My Mess, My Heart, My Life? We are bringing you a brand new track every single night this week from the album, and that is Wednesday's album spotlight track. It's called Dublin Lights, and it's just giving Galway Girl, Tell Me Ma kind of energy. I just think it's so good, and it's so catchy, it's upbeat. It's got that country kind of twang in there. And of course, we are spotlighting this album. All of this week, we will have another brand new track from Mal Smith. Same time tomorrow evening, so check back in to see what I've picked. And right now, this is Lola Young from Down Here.

Mel Horan, that is Little More Time from his latest album, Dinner Party. Radio evenings. Hello, if you are just tuning in, it's Kushla with you through until 10 o'clock tonight. The 20 minute countdown is on, and of course Georgia will be here keeping you company from 10 through until midnight. Hope you're good, having a great Wednesday, and your day could get even better every single day this week. Our very own Yaz on the mid-morning show is giving you the chance to win a pair of tickets to go down and see The Script at the Three Arena on Friday the 30th of October. But not only that, she's also got your transport down to Dublin and back absolutely covered. Q Radio's teamed up with Dublin Express. You get your return transport to Dublin via the Dublin Express, and of course those tickets to go along and see The Script at the Three Arena, as I said, Friday the 30th of October. And of course there will be another pair of tickets up for grabs on the mid-morning show, so make sure you're listening in tomorrow. Yaz will be back from 10 a.m. Stick around, Ellen Langley, it's Play For You, and I've got Kygo Khaled, Save My Love, next at Q.

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fingers the toes are crossed that she announces some UK or Irish dates at some stage, and I will be there. Time now for the final few to squeeze in. From me, head of Georgia Taggart, of course, he will be here at 10 o'clock, kicking off that first hour of the show as she does every weeknight evening with your 10s at 10, 1 hour of great music and throwbacks from the 2010s, all those tracks that you forgot you loved. So stick around, always a great nostalgic playlist. And as I said, there's always a track or two in there that you have not heard in years, guaranteed. That's on the way. Selena Gomez coming up before 10 o'clock from me. And right now, some old Ariana Grande. This.

Selena Gomez with Benny Blanco and Gracie Abrams. What a lineup on that song, by the way. So, so good. Absolutely love that. And it is now time to squeeze in one more track from me ahead of Georgia, who will be here at 10 o'clock with your 10s at 10. This is the track bringing us up to your news headlines train. Brand new. This is called Pennsylvania Turnpike. There's a light.

0: Train and Pennsylvania Turnpike. That is the track. Bringing us up to 10 o'clock tonight.
1: Coming up.
0: 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Stick around, Georgia Tiger on the way to you next, 10-3 until midnight. And of course, kicking off that first hour of the show with your 10s at 10.
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0: Hiya, Samantha. How are you?
1: I'm great.
0: Oh, and what are you up to today? Tops off today. Sorry. I meant to say the sun's out. So, what are you doing?
1: Tops off.

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0: from the Sky News Centre at 10. We've experienced the hottest ever June day on record. A temperature was recorded of 36.1 degrees in Gosport in Hampshire, beating the previous high of 35.6 recorded 50 years ago. Deeply embedded systematic failures have been found in maternity care at a hospital trust in Nottingham, with more than 500 mothers and babies suffering potentially avoidable harm or death. Former midwife Donna Ockenden's review criticised a toxic culture. The trust and the health secretary have apologised. But Sarah Andrews, who lost her baby Winter, wants a public inquiry to put the spotlight on the regulators.
1: They're failing the entire country, and until we can look at that, until there's a public inquiry that covers that, the situation isn't going to get any better. Maternity is not going to improve.
0: Sir Keir Starmer will remain in Parliament as an MP after he steps down as Prime Minister. He's been at a summit in Berlin today, which could be his last outing on the international stage. Disgraced former DUP leader Sir Geoffrey Donaldson has started the process of renouncing his knighthood. He'll be sentenced in September after being convicted of 18 historical sex offences, including a count of rape against two girls. Scotland are hoping to get a result against Brazil that would secure them a place in the knockout stages of the World Cup. Kickoff is approaching and James Matthews is alongside the Tartan Army in Miami.
2: It's quite a spectacle here in Miami for Scotland's biggest game of this century. There is a mixture of blue and yellow around the stadium. As the Tartan Army arrive in force, so do the Brazilians for a game critical to both. For Scotland, a point would almost guarantee they progress to the knockout stages for the first time ever in a World Cup. They would be history boys, even if history doesn't favour the Scots. In 10 games against Brazil, they've never beaten them.
0: And it's claimed taking a 5-minute walk every hour is enough to offset the hidden harms from sitting down. That's according to a major study published in the British Journal of Sports Medicine. That's

Parks and Battlefield, and just before that we had David Guetta and Sia and Titanium kicking off this first hour. It is Q Radio, of course, thanks to Kushla. You can catch her again tomorrow on Q Radio Evenings from 7 o'clock. Okay, it is Georgia Taggart with you now, and we have just hit after 10, which means it is time for 10s at 10. And I hope you're ready to lock into the biggest and best tunes from that era in this first hour. And I've got so many good ones on the way. We have Wheatus with Teenage Dirtbag, also Celine Dion and some KT Tunstall. But first, let's do this. It is James Morrison and Broken Strings on Q.

a track everyone knows and loves, an absolute tune. That is Wheatus and Teenage Dirtbag on Q Radio. Okay, Georgia Taggart here with you, keeping you company right up until midnight, and it is your 10s at 10. I'm playing you all the biggest and best tunes from the 2010s right up until 2019, and I've got so many good ones on the way. Katie Tunstall is coming up, but up next is an artist who I am so lucky to be saying that I am actually going to see her next year. She is an absolute legend, an icon, and yeah, me and my best friend Molly, we are going to Paris in 2027 to see her for our 30th birthdays, and I honestly cannot believe we got our hands on some tickets because her tickets did sell out so fast. So here she is.

0: Katie Tunstall, that is Black Horse and the Cherry Tree here on Q Radio. And just before that was Celine Dion and A New Day Has Come. And if you have been tuning into the show, you will know that I was saying that I actually got my hands on some tickets to see Celine Dion in Paris next year. Me and my best friend Molly are flying to Paris to see the absolute legend, the icon herself. And genuinely, I get goosebumps whenever I think about the fact that I'm going to hear her sing My Heart Will Go On. Yeah, I can just imagine the tears in that arena. And yeah, the atmosphere is just going to be so beautiful. Okay, on the way next, as we continue our 10 to 10, I've got Blue to play for you, followed by Craig David. So don't go anywhere.
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Of UK R&B and UK Garage, that is Craig David and Rewind. And I used to grow up actually listening to a lot of Craig David when I was just a young girl. It was the sort of music that my mum would play. So yes, I do love a bit of Craig David me. Okay, on the way, we have Delta Goodrum to play for you as we continue our 10s at 10. But first, we're going to do this from the Coors. It's called Breathless on Q.

a gorgeous track from Dilta Goodrem, that is Lost Without You on Q Radio. Okay, happy hump day. We are officially closer to the weekend than Monday. Two of the hardest days of the week, Monday and Tuesday, are done and dusted. It is plain sailing from here, and it is officially Wednesday, 24th of June, and I hope you've had a lovely Wednesday so far. Thank you so much for tuning in with me tonight. It is your 10s at 10. I'm playing you all the biggest and best tunes from the 2010s, and I've got so many good ones on the way. Holly Vance is coming up, also Gym Class Heroes. But first, let's do this one, a throwback I love. It is Jay Sean and Down on Q Radio. Turn it up.

0: Holly Vance, that is Kiss Kiss on Q Radio for your Wednesday night. It is Georgia here with you, keeping you company right up until midnight. And thank you so much for letting me soundtrack your Wednesday night. I have more of your 10s at 10 on the way, Gym Class Heroes to play for you, also Lilywood and Robin Schultz. But first, let's do this.
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0: An absolute summer anthem on your Wednesday night. That is Lilywood and Robin Schulz and Prayer and Sea.
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0: From the Sky News Centre at 11. Scotland are just kicking off their attempt to make history against Brazil as they aim to reach the knockout stages of the World Cup for the first time. We go live to Joe Rawson in a fan park in the US.
1: This is it for Scotland, but what a huge task they face, looking to beat the mighty Brazilians for the first time. A draw would be enough to see Steve Clarke's side through to the knockout stages. Ben Gannon-Doak and Lawrence Shanklin are back in the team. The game is just getting underway in Miami.
0: Today's been the UK's hottest ever June day. Temperatures have reached 36 degrees in parts of Surrey and Hampshire. It surpasses the previous June high of 35.6 50 years ago. Meteorologist Steph Galter says it might be the only record that's broken for now.
2: The hottest ever day was 40.3. That was in 2022. And tomorrow will be hotter than today. Will it be that much hotter? I personally don't think we'll get quite that extreme. There's about a 20% chance we'll get to 40 degrees.
0: An inquiry found babies and mothers died because of deeply embedded systematic failures in maternity care in Nottingham. Donna Ockenden, who led the review, says trust bosses were aware of serious issues but failed to take action. Prosecutors claim a man murdered two people he met at a residence for homeless people before dismembering and burning their bodies in Cornish woodland. 40-year-old James Desborough denies murdering Claudio Aquilino and Daniel Coleman in Paramore Woods in Sticker last year. A train driver who died in a crash in Bedfordshire last week had passed a red light signal moments beforehand. Investigators say it was travelling at nearly 50 miles per hour when it hit the back of a stationary train. And meal prep maker Gusto is planning to shut the smaller of its two UK warehouses. 290 jobs at the Clay Lake site in Lincolnshire could be at risk if all production is moved to Warrington in Cheshire.

0: at all.
1: Pink, that is Irrelevant. And before that, we had Alex Warren and Jelly Roll and Bloodline kicking off this next hour. It's coming up now to 10 past 11 on your Wednesday night. And you are with Georgia right through to 12 o'clock this evening. And we are just over halfway through the show already. A big hello if you have just tuned in. I've got all your big hits and throwbacks to play for you over this next hour. So you're going to want to stick around. Okay, music on the way from Teddy Swims. We also have Tom Grennan and some Kevin Little. But first, let's do this. It is

Teddy Swims. That is Hammer to the Heart on Q Radio for your Wednesday night. And maybe you were one of the lucky ones that actually got to see him on Monday at Belsonic. He was the headlining act, and I had a few friends that actually went and said he was incredible and said that he sounds even better in real life, so I have serious FOMO right now. Okay, on the way, I have Kevin Little to play for you, but first,

0: the Caribbean energy and vibe in that track. That is Kevin Little and Turn Me on Q Radio. And that one was released back in 2003, which is crazy. Love that one. Okay, we have Benson Boone on the way next, so don't go anywhere.
1: The continued rise of the trio show no signs of slowing down, and they've announced even bigger things to come in 2027. King Fisher are topping the bill at Belsonic Belfast. We've got tickets for you to see Irish indie folk band King Fisher at Belfast's Belsonic Festival next June. It's a King Fisher winning day. All day today.
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A powerful track from Coldplay, Lil Sims and Burna Boy, that is We Pray on Q Radio. And that one is taking us up to almost 11:30 on your Wednesday night. The night is flying in, and I hope

A gorgeous track from The Script. That is I Want It All on Q Radio. Okay, Georgia here with you, keeping you company right up until midnight. And it is officially the 24th of June, making it a Wednesday. So happy hump day. I hope you've had a lovely Wednesday so far. And thank you for tuning in with me tonight. Stick with me, more big hits on the way. Lady Gaga to play for you. And then we have a throwback from 2000 from Kylie Minogue. So don't go anywhere. But first, let's do this. A track from Bella Kay that went so viral over the last couple of months. It is I Love It, I Love It, I Love It on Q.

0: Lady Gaga and Shape of a Woman on Q Radio for your Wednesday night. Okay, it is just after 20 to midnight. Only around 20 minutes left with me to go, but stick with me. We're going to be throwing it all the way back to 2000 next with a bit of Kylie Minogue. Don't go anywhere.
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There you have it, the latest collaboration with Calvin Harris and Jazzy, wrapping up tonight's show on your Wednesday night. It is Q Radio, you're with Georgia, and that is all I've got time for. Come and join me again tomorrow night for a brand new hour of Tens at 10. And don't forget to tune in with Connor, Andrew and Amy tomorrow morning from 6 with all the crack as always. Until then though, it is Q right through the night. Thank you so much for tuning in. Take care and have a

0: away game, the lucky shirt you wear every weekend, tactical discussions,
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0: Queue for the turnstiles, trying to get a chant going. Half-time pies, hoping for a last-minute winner. 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

0: the Sky News Centre at midnight. Scotland are taking on Brazil in their attempt to progress from the group stages of the World Cup for the first time in their history. Live to Joe Rawson now, who's at a fan park in the US.
1: Scotland 0, Brazil 2. It's the Brazilian fans celebrating here. Though Steve Clarke's side have actually acquitted themselves fairly well in Miami, but they were architects of their own downfall in conceding the opening goal, with Scott McKenna caught in possession. Vinicius Junior slotted in after 7 minutes. He doubled the lead in the first half. Injury time, heading in across. It'll take some turnaround for Scotland to get back in this. They're losing 2-0.
0: A red heat health alert warnings into its second day for parts of the UK, with yesterday becoming the UK's hottest ever day in June, hitting 36.1 degrees at Gosport in Hampshire. Many places could see even hotter conditions today. Hundreds of mums and their babies died or were harmed needlessly by systematic failures at a hospital trust in Nottingham. A review of maternity care at the trust found leaders knew about serious issues but failed to take action. Anthony May, the trust's chief executive, has apologised and says it takes accountability seriously.
2: We published our first ever public accountability statement. We treat professional standards properly. There have been investigations, there are investigations. So we are aware of and focused on accountability, but I completely understand the family's point of view.
0: A man's been arrested on suspicion of murder after a man was found dead at a Bronze Age stone circle during a summer solstice event. 26-year-old Isaac Clare Watts' body was discovered at Nine Ladies in the Peak District on Monday. They're questioning a 41-year-old. Sir Keir Starmer will remain in Parliament as an MP after he steps down as Prime Minister. He's been at a summit in Berlin today, which could be his last outing on the international stage. And it's claimed taking a 5-minute walk after every hour is enough to offset the hidden harms of sitting down.
3: 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Q
4: 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Not working hard. Yeah, right. Picture that with a Kodak. Or better yet, go to Times.

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14: From the Sky News Centre at 1. Scotland have been taking on Brazil as they aim to reach the knockout stages of the World Cup for the first time. Live to Joe Rawson at a fan park in the US.
15: The Scotland World Cup party all but over. They trail Brazil by 3-0 in Miami. A defensive mistake, Hannah Vinicius Jr., his first after 7 minutes. He got his second heading in on the stroke of half-time with Matheus Cunha finishing the scoring in the second half. Scott McTominay and Lauren Shankland have come close, but Scotland haven't found the breakthrough. Scotland 0, Brazil 3.
14: Today we'll see the second day of a red heat health warning for parts of the UK, with yesterday becoming the UK's hottest ever June day, hitting 36.1 degrees in parts of Surrey and Hampshire. Many places could see even hotter conditions later. The biggest maternity investigation in NHS history has found hundreds of mothers and babies died or were harmed due to systematic failures. Senior midwife Donna Ockenden's report looked into Nottingham's university hospitals. Sarah and Jack Hawkins' daughter's death in 2016 could have been avoided.
16: It was absolutely brutal. You know, when your baby dies, you go home with an empty car seat, but my body had still given birth.
17: There aren't really words to describe that moment in our lives.
14: NHS bosses have apologised and admit more improvements are needed. Disgraced former DUP leader Sir Geoffrey Donaldson has written to renounce and forfeit his knighthood. The ex-MP was convicted on Monday of 18 child sex offences, including one count of rape. A train driver who died in a rail crash last week was travelling at 49 miles per hour and passed a red signal moments before the fatal collision. 53 passengers remain in hospital after they were injured in the crash in Bedfordshire on Friday. That's the latest.
18: Ladies and gentlemen,
19: Q.
18: Now, another hour of music. Q Radio Northwest. Through the night.